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Up soon, some Paul Young and Pink Floyd. Here's In Excess from the X album, Forever Classic 3GG.

Hey there, it's DC from 3GG's Local Breakfast. We're back Friday. 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

0: Forever Classic 3GG, Craig Pritchard with Pink Floyd and another Brick in the Wall from the Wall album. Thanks to Accident Towing Gippsland, prompt and professional attention from Bunyip to Mallacoota and right across Gippsland. We'll have another 30-minute music marathon just after 11. Partly cloudy and 15 today, tomorrow possible rain and 14. On the weekend, Saturday partly cloudy 14 and Sunday mostly sunny and 15, which isn't too bad for the weekend. Warragul at top of 15 today, Moe 16 and Traralgon 15 degrees. Up soon, some Phil Collins. 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
2: 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Of course, he was right. 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

0: Forever Classic 3DD with Craig Pritchard. Hope you're having a great Thursday. The weekend's not too far away. I can see it from here. Coming up after 11, I can also see a lot closer another 30-minute music marathon to enjoy. And that's what we love to do right throughout your workday. And we've got some Joan Jett and the Blackheart to sing along to. And Dire Straits.
1: That's the way you do it.
0: Yes, you get your 30-minute music marathons for nothing. All you got to do is listen to us right throughout the day on Forever Classic 3DG, and we'll give you another one just after 11.
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12: It's 12 degrees in Warragul, 13 in Traralgon, 12 in Pakenham. From the Capital Radio 3GG newsroom, I'm Scott Maiman. Details have emerged that it took nearly an hour for crews to rescue a man from a 3 metre deep sinkhole this week in Gippsland's East. Alex Doherty has details.
13: CFA crews were called to an incident on Raymond Island on Monday night shortly after 6. CFA units along with police, ambulance, FRV and the SES's Bairnsdale unit arrived to find the man trapped inside a sinkhole. It's believed the man and his wife were looking to assist any injured wildlife when they walked through what they thought was an animal trail. It was when the man fell in. The incident was declared safe nearly an hour later. The man was assessed by Ambulance Victoria and was given the all clear to return home. Alex Stockerty, Capital Radio News.
12: A reminder for Bulbush High residents to dispose of their e-waste correctly. The reminder comes after a recycling truck caught fire in Druin. The incident happened more than a week ago. Council says it was discovered batteries in the recycling trash believed to have caused the fire. Concerns have been raised by Gippsland's multicultural community that believes that many Gippslanders are still struggling to cope and understand the messaging of emergency services. Community leaders from a variety of Gippsland-based multicultural services say understanding the messaging is top priority in times of a crisis to make sure those warnings are correctly understood. The Allan government is making audio recordings in taxis mandatory to help catch dodgy drivers working in the taxi and rideshare industry. Video recording is already compulsory. State Transport Minister Gabriel Williams says adding audio recordings will make it easier for complaints to be investigated and proven.
1: Mandating audio in taxis is so that we can, if necessary, capture the conversations that reveal wrongdoing. That is critically important.
12: New data has found Victorians don't feel safe in their homes, prompting calls for the Allan government to introduce a $500 rebate to help households upgrade security. Liz Carey at the RACV says there's evidence it works.
14: Western Australia has introduced this at least over 5 years ago with great success. They had 30,000 households take up this offer. They have a $400 rebate. And we know that it works in that jurisdiction and it would work here in Victoria.
12: New figures have revealed the Australian Tennis Open has injected more than $720 million into the Victorian economy. Data from consumer research group IER has found 62% of attendees were from Melbourne, 18% from interstate and less than 8% from overseas.
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12: Former Essendon captain Zach Merritt has stopped short of endorsing any candidates for the club's vacant senior coaching position. Interim coach Dean Solomon and former coach James Hurd are among the leading contenders to replace Brad Scott. Merritt praised Hurd's influence as a mentor, but refused to be drawn on who should take over.
15: Yeah, I'm not going to endorse anyone individually. I just love the club to do its own process, back themselves in, Andrew back himself in, and pick the absolute best coach for the footy club to move forward.
12: And that's the latest news update. I'm Scott Maiman from the Capital Radio Newsroom.
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0: Partly cloudy and 15 today. Tomorrow, possible rain and 14. Saturday, partly cloudy, 14. And Sunday, mostly sunny and 15. Warragul atop of 15 today. Murray, 16. And Traralgon, 15 degrees.
2: 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Now, Craig Pritchard with another 30-minute music marathon.

Hi there, it's DC. Thanks to Team and 8 to 10. It is an everyday item that is making GGG's ultimate ear test, and you can win Friday morning, 25 past 6. Go on, put your guessing test, start away with the money.

0: Forever Classic 3GG, Craig Pritchard with a 30-minute music marathon, wrapping it up with the Cars. And tonight she comes, a band that sadly can't reunite anymore because they've now lost both of their singers. Of course, we lost Rick back in 2019, and originally Benjamin Orr, we lost him in 2000. He was the one on the vocals of Let's Go and Drive. Sadly missed, but a great band, and they certainly left us with a lot of great hits to play whenever we want, like we did just then. As part of a 30-minute music marathon, and we'll have another one coming up just after midday for you. Quick look at the weather, and today it looks as though it's going to be partly cloudy with 15, possible rain tomorrow with 14, partly cloudy 14 on Saturday and Sunday, mostly sunny and 15. So the weekend looks as though it's going to be okay to do stuff wherever you want to go. Warragul atop of 15, Moe 16, and Traralgon 15 today. Coming up soon, we'll take a track from the Dirty Dancing album. 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

0: Crowbar Classic 3GG with Craig Pritchard. How's your Thursday going? Coming up after midday, we've got a 30-minute music marathon to kickstart your Thursday afternoon. Some Wham. I don't want to be I don't want to play. And Eurythmics. All part of a 30-minute music marathon, which we love to do each hour throughout your workday. And we've got one coming up straight after midday. Forever Classic 3GG.
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7: 13 degrees in Warrigal, 14 in Traralgon, 13 in Pakenham. From the Capital Radio 3GG newsroom, I'm Scott Maiman. A car has been impounded after the driver was allegedly caught speeding through Trafalgar. It's understood he was nabbed earlier this month by police at 153 kilometres an hour on the Princess Highway. He's not only facing court, but his car was impounded as well. Gippsland Nationals MP Darren Chester continues his criticisms of the Albanese government's changes to capital gains and negative gearing. Labor and the Greens have reached a deal to pass the changes, which could happen as early as today. The changes will now also prevent people from using their self-managed super funds to borrow for a property purchase. Mr. Chester telling Federal Parliament no one will believe another promise from Labor.
8: This is a Prime Minister who was elected on deceit, on broken promises and trickery, and now he's doing deals with the Greens to ram his budget of broken promises and higher taxes through the parliament. The budget confirmed the great deception at the heart of this government.
7: Two men have been stabbed at a McDonald's car park in Milton. Two men, both in their 20s, turned up at a Milton ambulance station following the incident. Crime scene investigators at the car park found a machete sleeve. Police say one victim has life-threatening injuries. The other is listed as serious. A Victorian female Liberal MP has made a police complaint against a male colleague. Victoria Police confirmed they're investigating reports of a physical assault after an event earlier this month. The Victorian Taxi Association's hoping a raft of new offences will weed out the bad apples in the industry. Drivers will face having their licences cancelled if they decline short trips or refuse to take passengers with service dogs. And the association's Peter Valentine says the meter must always be turned on.
9: There's a meter, now it must be turned on. If it's not turned on, that's one of the offences that is now going to be able to be reported. And on top of that, those persons are now going to be listed, named and shamed, if you like, on the public register.
7: And it seems Carl Stefanovic may have appeared on the Today Show for the last time. Channel 9 is negotiating terms for the long-time host to leave the network after his podcast interview with far-right British activist Tommy Robinson.
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7: A pair of Gippslanders has been selected to represent Australia in an AFLW representative match later this year. Alex Donkerty has details.
10: Cora Lynn's Tyler Hanks and Beaconsfield's Tiana Smith will represent the nation as they take on Ireland in a representative match on August 1 ahead of the AFLW season. Hanks, who serves as the vice-captain of the Demons, has been ultra-consistent in their midfield over the past number of years, winning the club's best and fairest twice. Last year was a career-best season for the 25-year-old. She was named in the league's All-Australian side for the first time. While Smith produced a career-best season of her own at St Kilda last year, the 23-year-old won the Saints' best and fairest for the first time in a year which saw the Saints reach the finals for the first time in their short history. Alex Stockerty, Capital Radio News.
7: And that's the latest news update. I'm Scott Maiman from the Capital Radio Newsroom.
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0: Partly cloudy and 15 today. Tomorrow, possible rain and 14. Saturday, partly cloudy and 14. And Sunday, mostly sunny and 15. Warragul atop of 15 today. Moe 16 and Traralgon 15 degrees.
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0: Forever Classic 3GG, Craig Pritchard with Michael Jackson, and it's hard to believe, but it's 17 years today since Michael Jackson died on this day back in 2009 when he was 50, which means he'd be 67 today if he was still around. And if only to see how much love he still got from everybody who went and saw his movie, Michael. We'll have another 30-minute music marathon coming up just after one for you. Thanks to Accident Towing Gippsland, prompt and professional attention from Bunyip to Mallacoota and right across Gippsland. Partly cloudy and 15 today, tomorrow possible rain and 14, Saturday partly cloudy and 14, and Sunday mostly sunny and 15. Warragul top of 15 today, Moe 16, and Traralgon 15 degrees. Up soon, Huey Lewis in the news. I want a new drug.
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0: Forever Classic 3GG, Craig Pritchard with Cheryl Crow and All I Wanna Do. What a fun, catchy song that is from 1994. Hope you're going well on this Thursday. Hey, if you love the 70s, Kathy Dinn, she loves them too, and she knows everything about the 70s, and that's why you can wake up with her every Sunday morning between 6 and 9, and you'll hear nothing but the 70s, including 70s 30-minute music marathons each hour between 6 and 9 every Sunday morning. So get your bacon and eggs ready, your cup of coffee, and great 70s music in the background with the 70s Sunday Morning with Kathy Dinn. 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

0: Forever Classic 3DD with Craig Pritchard on this Thursday afternoon. Hope you're having a great time. We've got another 30-minute music marathon to look forward to after 1 o'clock, all thanks to Accident Towing Gippsland. Prompt and professional attention from Bunyip to Mallacoota and right across Gippsland. Got some Blondie on the way. And the Chords. It's all part of another 30-minute music marathon, which we love to do right throughout your workday. Forever Classic 3DG.
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9: It's 13 in Warrigal, 14 in Traralgon and 14 in Pakenham. From the Capital Radio 3GG newsroom, I'm Brad McIntosh. Two so-called teal independents have formed a new political party called Community Strong Australia. Sydney-based Federal MP Zali Steggall and Allegra Spender have joined forces to start the organisation, but neither have been able to convince fellow independents to join their group. Ms Steggall argues the political landscape is changing and a party structure gives them a better chance to grow.
6: Whilst we have the free vote, we are still nonetheless determined to work constructively together to put solutions on the table that represent our communities, but also provide that national solution and national direction.
9: A so-called ISIS bride who had been subject to an exclusion order will be allowed to return to Australia. The woman had been prevented from coming home amid concern she posed a security risk. The federal government says it's been forced to remove the order on legal grounds and issued a permit allowing her to come home. The woman will return with her daughter and face strict surveillance measures. The Victorian Premier says she has no regrets after intervening to overturn a ban on screening World Cup games at Federation Square, despite unruly fans causing chaos last Saturday. People breached the barrier to get in after capacity was reached and several flares were set off in the crowd. Jacinta Allen says Fed Square will be open again tomorrow for soccer fans to gather and cheer on the Socceroos.
10: What happened last weekend at Federation Square was terrible behaviour. Victoria Police dealt with it really quickly. I'm on the side of Victorians wanting to take a bit of time out and to support and cheer on the Socceroos, see them take a spot in the next round, and that'll just give us more opportunities to keep cheering on and supporting the Socceroos.
9: The Bass Coast Shire Council continues its effort to protect the state's largest coastal woodlands between Lang Lang and Granville. Scott Maiman reports.
11: According to the ABC, sand quarry operator Heidelberg Materials wants to remove native vegetation from the Western Port Woodlands to widen a road for trucks. Council has submitted a request to the Planning Minister for Environment Overlay in a bid to stop the work from going ahead. Council says it's been fighting to protect the area for years using a variety of methods. Scott Maiman, Capital Radio News.
9: Tributes have been coming in today after the death of a healthcare giant in Gippsland. Peter Craighead helped shape health services across the region for more than three decades. His journey included CEO of the La Trobe Regional Health, Central Gippsland Health, and the Yarram and District Health Service. And those prospecting for gold across parts of Gippsland are being reminded that infringement notices are being issued by the state government for illegal activity. Machinery and explosives are not allowed as part of the practice, and it's illegal to enter prohibited areas in some park areas. Those caught could receive a $1,000 fine. There's also a $29 permit that's available, which lasts for about 10 years.
1: 3GG Local Sport.
9: Josh Fraser has again poured cold water on any chance of coaching Carlton next year. The Blues face West Coast on Saturday, with Jacob Wietering in line to return from a calf injury after training this morning. As for his coaching ambitions at Princes Park, Fraser says it's not something he's put too much thought into.
12: Probably haven't to maybe the level I need to, and really again because my focus has been solely on doing the best job I can as an interim coach for the club.
9: Elsewhere, Collingwood pair Darcy Moore and Braden Maynard could be in for extended stints on the sidelines. And that's the latest 3GG news update. I'm Brad McIntosh from the Capital Radio Newsroom.
1: 3GG's four-day forecast for Southern Stock Feeds, offering fully customised dairy, beef and sheep pellets.
13: Partly cloudy and 15 today, tomorrow possible rain and 14, Saturday partly cloudy and 14, and Sunday mostly sunny and 15. Warragul atop of 15 today, Moree 16 and Traralgon 15 degrees.
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Forever Classic 3GG. Once again, congratulations to Nardine, who's taking her husband to see Eric Clapton live in Chicago and having fun spending that $5,000 in September. It's a 30-minute music marathon. Chris Rea and John Mellencamp on the way. 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

0: Forever Classic 3GG, Craig Pritchard with a 30-minute music marathon, and Sir Elton John Daniel. And we'll have another one coming up just after two. All thanks to Accident Towing Gippsland, prompt and professional attention from Bunyip to Mallacoota and right across Gippsland. It's going to be partly cloudy this afternoon, 15 degrees. Tomorrow, possible rain and then 14. And not too bad over the weekend. Saturday, partly cloudy, 14. And Sunday, mostly sunny and 15. Warragul, the top of 15 today. Maui, 16. And Traralgon, 15 degrees. Up soon, we'll hear the great Ice House with Great Southern Land.
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2: 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Of course, he was right. 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

0: 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Got some Van Halen to rock and roll. And Prince. Yes, it's all part of a 30-minute music marathon coming your way just after two. Forever Classic 3GG.
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2: Thanks to Terry and the team at Crawford Marine, Chickerill Street, Morwell, celebrating over 60 years in boating.
9: It's 14 in Warragul, 14 in Traralgon and 15 in Pakenham. From the Capital Radio 3GG Newsroom, I'm Brad McIntosh. Australia's jobless rate has dropped marginally over the past month, with 40,000 people joining the workforce. Michael Packey reports.
10: New data from the Bureau of Statistics shows the unemployment rate fell slightly in May and now sits at 4.4%. 35,000 part-time jobs were created over the past month, while only 5,000 are full-time positions. The result keeps Australia's jobless rate at a 50-year low, complicating the Reserve Bank's thinking when it comes to interest rates, given inflation remains at the higher end of expectations. On a state-by-state basis, Queensland businesses are hiring the most workers, Tasmania and Western Australia the least. Unemployment in other jurisdictions remains steady.
9: The Allan government's political donation laws are headed to the High Court. Critics claim the new rules are rigged as Labor remains the only party able to receive funds above the cap via union affiliation fees. Leader of the West Party, Paul Hopper, is bringing the action and is quietly confident.
11: Given we went through the first High Court challenge, if you look deeply into the judge's comments, you know, they kind of warn. If you're going to create low donation caps, you can't have workarounds and advantages for incumbent major parties to puff up their own campaign funds.
9: After a recycling truck caught fire in Droyne, Borbor Shire residents are being reminded to correctly dispose of their e-waste. The incident happened more than a week ago. Council says it was discovered batteries in the recycling trash are believed to have caused the fire. The multicultural community across Gippsland have raised concerns as many are still struggling to cope and understand the messaging of emergency services. Community leaders from a variety of Gippsland-based multicultural services say understanding the messaging is top priority in times of a crisis to make sure those warnings are correctly understood. The Latrobe City Council is pushing for locals to submit expressions of interest to join the newly established Visitor Economy Advisory Committee. Council is seeking representatives with an interest or experience in tourism, events, hospitality, business or community development. Details are available from Council. And discount retailer Aldi has retained its crown as Australia's cheapest supermarket. The latest grocery survey by consumer group Choice found a basket of 16 everyday items cost just under $69. Editorial director Mark Serrells says that same basket cost around $9 more at Coles and Woolworths, while IGA was the most expensive at over $91.
12: Another part of this is, you know, Aldi, Woolies and Coles all have their own home brand stuff. IGA doesn't have quite as many of those home brand things. So when it comes to this grocery basket, sometimes to buy like for like, we're having to buy a bit more expensive stuff.
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9: Collingwood pair Darcy Moore and Braden Maynard could be in for extended stints on the sidelines through injury. Moore, who travelled to the US as part of management on a hamstring, was back running at training this morning, while Maynard is continuing to strengthen a dislocated shoulder. Coach Craig McRae is holding out hope Maynard has avoided a reconstruction, but couldn't put a timeline on his return.
13: We start the year with the best 22 in mind, and then you hope you grow. So your best 22 at the end of the year, or 23 now, could be different, and you just got to be ready for what comes. And we're finding out about what our best looks like, and then things that work and don't work. And yeah, it's a bit of a work in progress at the moment.
9: And that's the latest 3GG news update. I'm Brad McIntosh from the Capital Radio Newsroom.
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0: Partly cloudy and 15 today. Tomorrow, possible rain and 14. Saturday, partly cloudy, 14. And Sunday, mostly sunny and 15. Warragul at top of 15 today, Moe 16 and Tarragon 15 degrees.
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0: Throwback Classic 3GG, Craig Pritchard with Drag, and wrapping up a 30-minute music marathon with Celebration, a song that Kylie Minogue also had a version of. In fact, even Madonna had a version of Celebration, but of course it was originally done by Kool & the Gang back in the early 80s. It's going to be partly cloudy and 15 today, possible rain tomorrow and 14, but the weekend not too bad, partly cloudy and 14 Saturday, Sunday mostly sunny and 15. Warragul atop of 15 today, Moe 16 and Traralgon 15 degrees. 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

0: 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Hey, don't forget, Forever Classic Nights is happening with Aaron Chilcott a little after 7 o'clock tonight, taking you up to midnight. It's always a fun way to end your day. And then coming up just after 3, Mac has got 30-minute music marathons to keep you going throughout your workday afternoon, including next hour, Peter Gabriel. And Madonna. We're crazy for another 30-minute music marathon, and that's exactly what we're going to do after 3, and I'll catch you again tomorrow morning. Forever Classic 3GG.
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11: Thanks to Terry and the team at Crawford Marine, Chickerill Street, Morwell, celebrating over 60 years in boating.
12: It's 14 in Warrigal, 15 in Traralgon and 16 in Pakenham. From the Capital Radio 3GG Newsroom, I'm Brad McIntosh. The federal government has made a further change to its tax reforms, dumping the so-called widow tax. Concerns were raised couples could lose capital gains and negative gearing concessions on jointly owned properties if one died or in the event of divorce. Independents claim it's another unintended consequence of rushed legislation. Finance Minister Katie Gallagher has told Parliament the matter is being dealt with.
13: We intend to address the arrangements for jointly owned assets in circumstances like inheritance or divorce in subsequent legislation.
12: One of Australia's peak spy agencies says it's ready for the return of another so-called ISIS bride who has been granted a permit to return from Syria. The woman was previously subject to a temporary exclusion order because she posed a security risk. The government says it's been forced to revoke the order on legal grounds. ASIO Director General Mike Burgess says she will be strictly monitored.
14: I'm comfortable that my agency is absolutely ready to do what we need to do, and that's using the full capabilities and laws available to us to ensure any threats that person represents are managed effectively from the security services point of view, and we work closely with police in doing so.
12: Authorities continue to review new data showing an increased crime rate across East Gippsland and Wellington Shire. Scott Maiman reports.
15: According to the latest Crime Statistics Agency figures, the increased crime rate is driven by breaches of family violence orders. The Latrobe Valley recording the state's second highest crime rate per population behind Melbourne. However, there's been an improvement in statistics for Baw-Baw Shire, which has recorded an 8% reduction in crime. And there was little change in the crime rate for South Gippsland. Scott Maiman, Capital Radio News.
12: Anyone searching for gold in parts of Gippsland is being reminded to follow the rules, with the state government issuing infringement notices for illegal prospecting activity. The use of machinery and explosives is prohibited, while entering restricted areas and some parkland is also against the law. Those caught breaching the regulations can face fines of up to $1,000. Prospectors can obtain a permit for $29, which remains valid for 10 years. And earlier this week, emergency crews took nearly an hour to rescue a man from a sinkhole in Gippsland's east. Parks Victoria says crews used ropes to pull the man to safety at Raymond Hill. Also making news today, the Australian jobs market continues to remain resilient, with 40,000 jobs created over the past month. Latest data shows the unemployment rate has dropped slightly to 4.4% in May.
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12: Essendon interim coach Dean Solomon has praised Zach Merritt's ability to navigate the pressure he's faced this season. The 30-year-old spoke candidly about the toll of the scrutiny he's endured since his failed trade to Hawthorn last year. Solomon says Merritt's leadership has been on full display this season.
16: I applaud him for being open and honest. I love the fact that we can be open and honest and talk about our individual journeys. It's no doubt been a tough time for him, and the way he's navigated it has been incredibly well. Inside the four walls, he's driving meetings, he's being a real leader, he's developing the youth that we have. So I can't ask any more of him.
12: Co-hosts Mexico have made it 3 wins in a row at the World Cup, crushing Czechia 3-0. South Africa has stunned South Korea 1-0 to finish second and secure a spot in the knockout stage, and Socceroos defender Jacob Italiano has been ruled out of tomorrow's final group stage clash against Paraguay due to injury. And that's the latest 3GG news update. I'm Brad McIntosh from the Capital Radio Newsroom.
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17: Partly cloudy conditions expected through the remainder of your Thursday afternoon and evening, heading towards an overnight low of 3 degrees tonight. Chance of some fog around tomorrow morning as we sit a high of 15 degrees. Partly cloudy conditions expected Saturday, a max of 14. A sunny day on the way for Sunday, 14 degrees atop there as well.
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From a classic, 3GG across Gippsland and the Latrobe Valley. Doing a 30-minute music marathon, Madonna and the Mentals after Jay Giles' band and Centrefold. Come on.

0: Marvin Gaye and his Sexual Healing, wrapping up a 30-minute music marathon at Gippsland's Forever Classic 3GG. Look at that voice today that gives me the bit of the Marvin Gaye's and the Barry White's. It's a bit lower than normal because I am starting to come down with a cold, I think. But we'll try and push through as much as we possibly can. Everyone's getting a cold at this stage. I'm not sure about your office, but our office is looking like, honestly, part of The Walking Dead, probably. We've got that many people coughing and spluttering around the office. But we will push through because we got some good conditions on the way for the weekend. Partly cloudy today, heading for an overnight low of 3. 15 degrees tomorrow, a partly cloudy day there. Saturday, similar conditions at a top of 14. A sunny day Sunday and a high of 14 as well. Glenn Fry and the heat is on very soon. 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

0: Gippsland's Forever Classic. 3GG is the home of the Superstar Experience and the amazing Eric Clapton. In Chicago, Superstar Experience that we gave away to Nadine on Monday is our latest one. Safe to say, she was very happy about it.
1: No way! Oh my gosh! Thank you so much! Oh, I'm like over the moon. I'm like flipping. Thank you. That's amazing. Thank you so much.
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Hi there, it's DC. Thanks to Ticket Mate Tomato 10. It is an everyday item that is making 3GG's ultimate ear test, and you can win Friday morning, 25 past 6. Go on, put your guest to the test. Scarper away with the money. You.

0: Nearing 4 o'clock, latest from the newsroom in minutes, and we get to another 30-minute music marathon at 3GG. NXS. And Pseudo Echo kick things off after we catch up with the latest from the newsroom.
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2: 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The Shed also performs community work at various activities such as woodwork, metalwork and other things. 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
9: 531 3GG's latest beach and surf conditions.
10: We've got a small wave rolling into Kilcunda, a 1 to 2 foot wave on a 4 knot southerly wind, a high tide coming in and peaking at 10 past 7 tonight, water temp at 15 degrees. We've got similar conditions on Phillip Island, a 1 to 2 foot wave on a 7 knot south to southeasterly wind. The outlook for tomorrow, similar conditions. When a child is in hospital, Ronald McDonald House gives their family a community of support, warm meals and a place to rest, because when a child is sick or injured, family stays. I'm Andy, and that's your 3GG Surf Report.
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11: Thanks to Terry and the team at Crawford Marine, Chickerill Street, Morwell, celebrating over 60 years in boating.
12: It's 14 in Warragul, 14 in Traralgon, and 16 in Pakenham. From the Capital Radio 3GG Newsroom, I'm Brad McIntosh. The first tranche of Labor's tax reforms have passed both houses of federal parliament after winning support of the Greens. The legislation will rein in the capital gains tax discount and negative gearing concessions. The government agreed to make some adjustments to soften the impact of the new rules, which will apply from July next year.
13: The question now is that these bills be read a third time. Those of that opinion say aye.
14: Aye.
13: Against? I believe the ayes have it. Senators, that concludes consideration of the bills.
12: Labor is confident the reforms will help young people trying to get on the property ladder. There's been a massive surge in road damage reports to send SnapSolve across Victoria. Neil Mitchell reports.
14: In the past 8 weeks, road damage on the peninsula, road damage reports, is up on the same 8 weeks last year, the same period last year, it is up 151%. Now, these things are seasonal because it rains and the potholes come back. But the monthly road damage reports have doubled since 2023. November 2025 was the highest on record. This is from SnapSendSolve, the people who monitor these things. Pothole reports year on year have increased 46%, 16,583.
12: There's court in September for a man who's now facing an extra 20 charges for allegedly going on a massive crime spree last year across Gippsland. Scott Maiman reports.
15: The alleged offender faced the Latrobe Valley Magistrates Court to face 66 charges. Now he's facing 86 offences in total. Police allege the man committed a series of crimes over a few days at the end of December last year. One charge relates to breaking into a Gippsland home using an axe and leading police in a pursuit before colliding with a police car and crashing into a fence in Trafalgar. The man's lawyer told the court he's getting assessed for a mental impairment. He was remanded in custody to reappear in court in September for a committal mention. Scott Maiman, Capital Radio News.
12: There's tributes today after the death of a well-loved Gippsland regional healthcare figure. Peter Craighead helped shape health services across the region for more than three decades. His journey included CEO of the Latrobe Regional Health, Central Gippsland Health and Yarram and District Health Service. And a driver is without his vehicle after allegedly being caught speeding through Trafalgar. It's understood he was nabbed earlier this month at 153 kilometres an hour on the Princes Highway. He's not only facing court, but his car was impounded.
1: 3GG Local Sport.
12: West Coast coach Andrew McWalter has praised the efforts of Carlton interim coach Josh Fraser ahead of their clash on Saturday. Fraser has won all five of his games as caretaker since he took over from Michael Voss. McWalter has experience in the same situation, taking over the Richmond job in 2023, and says Fraser has been impressive.
16: I think Josh has done a terrific job, and I've known Josh for a long time. Great person. It was different to what I did. I said straight away I wanted that job, and he has gone with the opposite approach, which is it's here nor there, in my opinion. But he's been really consistent, which is what he is, and I wish him all the best.
12: And Essendon is set to welcome back up to seven players across AFL and VFL level this week, including Andrew McGrath, Darcy Parrish and Jai Caldwell. And Collingwood pair Darcy Moore and Braden Maynard could be in for extended stints on the sidelines. And that's the latest 3GG news update. I'm Brad McIntosh from the Capital Radio Newsroom.
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17: Good afternoon. It's a pretty cruisy drive around town today. No major crashes or praying. Same goes for Drew and Trafalgar, Longwarri and Maui. Just taking a look on Victoria Street, we've got congestion in both directions in patches from Albert Street to Queen Street. If you're driving home from Melbourne today on the Monash Freeway, it's slow outbound from the Burnley Tunnel to Warrigal Road, then from Ferntree Gully Road to Belgrave Hallam Road, but smooth sailing on the Princes Freeway back home. When a child is in hospital, Ronald McDonald House gives their family a community of support, warm meals and a place to rest. Because when a child is sick or injured, family stays. That's the latest 3GG Time Saver Traffic.
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0: Partly cloudy conditions expected through the remainder of your Thursday afternoon and evening, heading towards an overnight low of 3 degrees tonight. Chance of some fog around tomorrow morning as we sit a high of 15 degrees. Partly cloudy conditions expected Saturday, a max of 14. A sunny day on the way for Sunday, 14 degrees top there as well.
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Gonna get on some Aussie Crawl very soon in this 30-minute music marathon announced last week for the first time in 40 years. Gonna be performing together on the Red Hot Summer Tour this November across Australia. RedHotSummerTour.com.au is the place to find tickets. Right now to Vinyls, Boys in Town, 3GG.

0: Rockin' Rod Stewart, Do You Think I'm Sexy, Gippsland's Forever Classic, 3GG. It is Mac with you on this partly cloudy Thursday afternoon. Thirsty Thursday, of course.
1: Thirsty Thursday.
0: And if you're looking for some good conditions for the weekend to come, so that way you can enjoy yourself, well, luckily Mother Nature has provided. 15 degrees atop tomorrow after an overnight low of 3 tonight. Partly cloudy again for Saturday, 14. Sunny day, Sunday, 14 degrees. Looking picture perfect across Gippsland and the Latrobe Valley. We'll get on some Tears for Fears in minutes. Whitesnake's on the way as well as the latest time saver traffic at Forever Classic 3GG.
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6: 3GG, time saver traffic, accident towing Gippsland, prompt and professional attention from Bunyip to Mallacoota and right across South Gippsland.
1: Good afternoon. A pretty cruisy drive around town today. Just taking a look on Howard Street. We've got some northbound delays on approach to Alfred Street. And over in Victoria Street, it's slowing down in both directions from Albert Street to Queen Street. If you're driving home from Melbourne today on the Monash Freeway, it's slowing outbound from the Burnley Tunnel to High Street, then from Ferntree Gully Road to Belgrave Hallam Road. But once you get to the Pakenham Bypass, smooth sailing on the Prince's Freeway back home. When a child is in hospital, Ronald McDonald House gives their family a community of support, warm meals and a place to rest. Because when a child is sick or injured, family stays. That's the latest 3GG Time Saver Traffic.

0: Tears for Fears, Shout, Forever Classic, 3GG across Gippsland and the Latrobe Valley. 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Three shots every morning, by the way, at guessing correctly, so keep having a go. You never know when you're going to get it. Greg from Jiralang, it took us a while to get to him, but he managed to get it and got himself $4,360 in the process, which is very nice indeed. The Ultimate Ear Test back again tomorrow morning from 5:30. 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
2: 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The quick thinking of the mechanic grabbed onto the bottom of the truck and held on for dear life. He figured the driver would stop eventually and he could let go, crawl out. Of course, he was right. The driver did stop around about 20 kilometres later.
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0: 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We'll catch up with Bodgy Baker and the latest from the slopes in minutes. 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
13: Heading to Mount Baw-Baw? Don't forget to call into the Nooch Pub.
14: This is Budgie Baker, and not much has changed over the last couple of days, unfortunately, although mainly sunny across the resorts today, but still no joy for the snowmakers, so let's hope it's going to be tonight. Lake Mountain, the Tobogganers were having their fun in the Toboggan Park. Baw-Baw waiting for a good fall of snow, but they've been making snow as well, so it looks like they may get some skiing and boarding for the weekend. Bullup pretty good today, including some sunshine, Bourke Street Express and a carpet spinning for the skiers and boarders. No list for skiers at Falls Creek, and same at Hotham, unfortunately. It's all eyes on the thermometers and the forecast, but as we know, the snow will come and you can ski, play and save at Selwyn Snow Resort, most affordable snow resort in New South Wales.
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13: Thanks to Terry and the team at Crawford Marine, Chickerill Street, Morwell, celebrating over 60 years in boating.
15: It's 14 in Warragul, 14 in Traralgon and 14 in Pakenham. From the Capital Radio 3GG Newsroom, I'm Brad McIntosh. Contentious changes to Australia's tax system have passed Parliament after more last-minute changes were made. From July next year, the capital gains tax discount and negative gearing concessions will be reined in. The government has watered down some aspects of the new rules amid concern they could stifle investment. Prime Minister Anthony Albanese has told Parliament the reforms will help more young people buy a house.
4: Fixing a broken system to give first home buyers a fair crack. And during this debate, those opposite, though, say even though they acknowledge it's not working, don't do anything about it. Well, that is not the Labor way.
15: The opposition claims the Albanese government is compromising the nation's security by allowing another ISIS bride into Australia. The woman will be able to leave Syria and return home after having her temporary exclusion order revoked. The government argued it was forced to remove the order on legal grounds and claims she will be heavily monitored. Liberal leader Angus Taylor says the woman should not be allowed in the country.
16: These people abandoned Australia. They travelled to terrorist hotspots. They supported an evil death cult and they steeped their children in a monstrous ideology.
15: The Bass Coast Shire Council is continuing its campaign to safeguard Victoria's largest stretch of coastal woodland between Lang Lang and Grantville. Scott Maiman reports.
17: According to the ABC, sand quarry operator Heidelberg Materials wants to remove native vegetation from the Western Port woodlands to widen a road for trucks. Council has submitted a request to the Planning Minister for Environment Overlay in a bid to stop the work from going ahead. Council says it's been fighting to protect the area for years using a variety of methods. Scott Maiman, Capital Radio News.
15: Borbor Shire residents are being reminded to dispose of their e-waste correctly after a recycling truck caught fire in Droyn. The incident happened more than a week ago. Council says it was discovered batteries in the recycling trash is believed to have caused the fire. Gippsland's multicultural community has raised concerns as many can't understand the messaging coming from emergency services. Community leaders from a variety of Gippsland-based multicultural services say understanding the messaging is top priority in times of a crisis to make sure those warnings are correctly understood. And businesses are being encouraged to give staff time off tomorrow to watch the Socceroos' crucial FIFA World Cup match against Paraguay. There's a midday kickoff. Business Sydney spokesperson Paul Nicolau says staff should be allowed to cheer the Socceroos on.
18: People are going to go for lunch anyway and they'll take an hour break for lunch and then they'll want to see the game, and we're encouraging bosses to allow their staff, whether it's in the office or visiting a pub or a club or a restaurant or a cafe, to watch the game.
2: 3GG Local Sport.
15: Co-hosts Mexico have made it three wins in a row at the World Cup, crushing Czechia 3-0 to top Group A. South Africa has stunned South Korea 1-0 to finish second in the group. Earlier, Switzerland won Group B after a 2-1 win over Canada. Brazil handedly defeated Scotland 3-0 to claim top spot in Group C. And Ben Stokes returns to captain England in tonight's third and deciding test against New Zealand. He's apologised for the London nightclub incident that saw him miss the second test. And that's the latest 3GG news update. I'm Brad McIntosh from the Capital Radio Newsroom.
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19: Good afternoon. Taking a quick peek around town, no major crashes or prangs to avoid. Just taking a look on Queen Street, we've got some eastbound congestion on approach to Normanby Street and congestion on Brandy Creek Road southbound as you approach the Sutton Street roundabout. If you're driving home from Melbourne today on the Monash Freeway, it's quite hectic. We've got a crash outbound at Jackson's Road in the left-hand lane, delays back to Forster Road, and another crash outbound at the South Gippsland Freeway. Bowel cancer is Australia's deadliest cancer for people aged 25 to 54. It's important you know the red flag signs and symptoms. Visit bowelcanceraustralia.org. That's the latest 3GG Time Saver Traffic.
2: 3GG's four-day forecast for Southern Stock Feeds, offering fully customised dairy, beef and sheep pellets.
0: Partly cloudy conditions expected through the remainder of your Thursday afternoon and evening, heading towards an overnight low of 3 degrees tonight. Chance of some fog around tomorrow morning as we sit a high of 15 degrees. Partly cloudy conditions expected Saturday, a max of 14. A sunny day on the way for Sunday, 14 degrees atop there as well.
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The Boss, Bruce Springsteen, after ABBA. I do, I do, I do, I do, 3JJ.

0: Gippsland's Forever Classic 3, Double G, The Hoodoo Gurus, and Like Wow, Wipeouts. 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Looking like a very good weekend to have a bit of a boogie. Partly cloudy conditions expected Saturday with a top of 14. A sunny day Sunday, 14 there as well. As far as tonight goes, a partly cloudy one expected with an overnight low of 3. Communards and Billy Idol, both on the way, as well as the latest time saver traffic at Gippsland 3GG.
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9: 3GG, time saver traffic, accident towing Gippsland, prompt and professional attention from Bunyip to Mallacoota and right across South Gippsland.
10: Hello again. No major crashes or prangs around the area. Same goes for Drew in Trafalgar, Long Warrior and Maui. We've just got some eastbound congestion over on Queen Street on approach to Normanby Street. If you're driving home from Melbourne today on the Monash Freeway, we've got a crash outbound after the South Gippsland Freeway in the right-hand lane, causing heavy delays back to Jackson's Road. But other than that, once you get to the Pakenham Bypass, it's smooth sailing on the Prince's Freeway back home. When a child is in hospital, Ronald McDonald House gives their family a community of support, warm meals and a place to rest. Because when a child is sick or injured, family stays. That's the latest 3GG Timesaver Traffic.

0: 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It's Macca with you, getting you through a Thursday evening drive home. Hey, you know the best way to wake up in Gippsland each and every weekday morning? That is with Deeksy in the local brekkie show. Back again tomorrow from 5.30. You'll be kept up to date with everything local from our 3GG local newsroom, plus go through what happened on this day in history. 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And let me tell you, there's some absolute doozies in there. I reckon I've got a very, very, very good shot at winning. So make sure you're waking up in the best way possible. You can do that by catching the local breakfast with Deeksy again, 5.30 tomorrow. 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

0: 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The Models and Katrina and the Waves kicking off a 30-minute music marathon after the latest from the newsroom.
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12: It's 12 in Warragul, 12 in Traralgon and 13 in Pakenham. From the Capital Radio 3JJ Newsroom, I'm Brad McIntosh. Former Victorian opposition leader Matthew Guy is vehemently denying Moira Deeming's allegation that he put her in a headlock at a community event as police investigate the incident. Kiara Parker reports.
13: Matthew Guy is considering legal advice to sue his party room colleague for defamation over the assault allegation Victoria police are investigating after Liberal MP Moira Deeming accused Matthew Guy of physically assaulting her at an event at Sunshine West in May. Ms Deeming didn't require medical attention. Security vision of the incident has emerged, showing Mr Guy placing his hand on her back during a conversation. Premier Jacinta Allen says Liberal leader Jess Wilson needs to answer questions about the alleged assault involving her party members to provide some clarity. But Jess Wilson hasn't faced the media today, instead issuing a statement saying it would be inappropriate for her to comment further with the matter now in the hands of police.
12: The first batch of Labor's tax reforms have passed through both houses of federal parliament after winning support of the Greens. The legislation will rein in the capital gains tax discount and negative gearing concessions. The government agreed to make some adjustments to soften the impact of the new rules, which will apply from July next year.
14: The question now is that these bills be read a third time. Those of that opinion say aye.
15: Aye.
14: Against? I believe the ayes have it. Senators, that concludes consideration of the bills.
12: Labor is confident the reforms will help young people trying to get on the property ladder at an affordable price. A man is due for court in September, facing an extra 20 charges for allegedly going on a massive crime spree last year across Gippsland. Scott Maiman reports.
16: The alleged offender faced the Latrobe Valley Magistrates Court to face 66 charges. Now he's facing 86 offences in total. Police allege the man committed a series of crimes over a few days at the end of December last year. One charge relates to breaking into a Gippsland home using an axe and leading police in a pursuit before colliding with a police car and crashing into a fence in Trafalgar. The man's lawyer told the court he's getting assessed for a mental impairment. He was remanded in custody to reappear in court in September for a committal mention. Scott Maiman, Capital Radio News.
12: The Cape Paterson Indoor Bowls Group is celebrating its second anniversary, with the Traralgon-based Nationals MP celebrating. Melina Barth attended a luncheon at the Cape Paterson Tavern, acknowledging the milestone and the role that groups like this play in community and connection. She said it's a wonderful example of local community efforts. And the Latrobe City Council is calling for expressions of interest from locals to join the newly established Visitor Economy Advisory Committee. Council is seeking representatives with an interest or experience in tourism, events, hospitality, business or community development.
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12: Dean Solomon insists he still hasn't thought about the full-time coaching role at Essendon. The interim coach, along with former coach James Hurd, are the leading candidates to replace Brad Scott. Solomon says he's worried about the task at hand as the Bombers prepare for North Melbourne on Sunday.
17: Yeah, I still haven't thought about it. My position hasn't sort of changed in that space. Got a big game on Sunday and...
12: And the Socceroos have suffered an injury blow on the eve of their final World Cup group stage match against Paraguay. Coach Tony Popovich confirming defender Jacob Italiano has joined Matthew Leckie in the casualty ward. And that's the latest 3GG news update. I'm Brad McIntosh from the Capital Radio Newsroom.
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0: Partly cloudy conditions expected through the remainder of your Thursday afternoon and evening, heading towards an overnight low of 3 degrees tonight. Chance of some fog around tomorrow morning as we sit a high of 15 degrees. Partly cloudy conditions expected Saturday, a max of 14. A sunny day on the way for Sunday, 14 degrees top there as well.
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Classic 3JJ was jamming out to this one this morning on the way into work. It's part of my playlist that I've effectively called Great Songs to Walk Down the Street To. New Radicals, you get what you give. Part of a 30-minute music marathon at Gippsland's Forever Classic 3JJ. We'll get on the police in minutes. Tiffany also after Split Ends, Message to My Girl. 30-minute music marathon, 3JJ.

Hi there, it's DC. Thanks to Tim and H. 10. It is an everyday item that is making 3GG's ultimate ear test, and you can win Friday morning, 25 past 6. Go on, put your guess to the test. Scarper away with the money.

0: Gippsland's Forever Classic 3 Double G, Denise Williams. Let's hear it for the boy, wrapping up a 30-minute music marathon. It is Macca with you. More marathons coming your way this evening with Aaron Chilcott and Forever Classic Nights. In fact, got another 30-minute music marathon after 7 featuring some Ricky Lee Jones and Billy Joel and INXS. They're all on the way as well here at Forever Classic 3 Double G. Partly cloudy conditions for the rest of the year. Thursday evening, 3 degrees a low tonight. Chance of some morning fog around tomorrow with a high of 15. Partly cloudy Saturday 14. Sunny day Sunday 14. Looking like a very nice 4-day forecast across Gippsland and the Latrobe Valley. Some Melinda Carlisle on the way, plus Ice House as well at Forever Classic 3 Double G.
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0: 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In Chicago, Superstar Experience that we gave away to Nadine on Monday is our latest one. Safe to say, she was very happy about it.
1: No way! Oh my gosh! Thank you so much! Oh, I'm like over the moon. I'm like flipping. Thank you. That's amazing. Thank you so much.
0: She is going to be packing her bags and heading off to the US for this once-in-a-lifetime experience this September. Another amazing winner on Forever Classic 3GG. 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

0: 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That's going to do it for me for a Thursday afternoon drive home. Aaron Chilcott's in after 7 with Forever Classic Nights. Phil Bailey is kicking off a 30-minute music marathon alongside the Swingers. Enjoy the rest of your Thursday evening. I'll catch you tomorrow afternoon from 3.
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0: 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Hello, it's Aaron Chilcott. I'll play INXS and Ricky Lee Jones soon. And Billy Joel has an interesting theory about success. He told 60 Minutes.
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Looking forward to Tom Cochrane, Phil Collins, John Mellencamp, and a guy here who can thank Richard Clapton for his career. He asked Peter Blakely to join him on stage for a national tour in the late 70s.

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0: 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And we'll be checking out Jukebox Saturday Night again this weekend. 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Jukebox Saturday Night this weekend from 6. For now, a question from Tina Turner. This plays next.
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0: 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We're just about to do another 30-minute music marathon. Debbie Harry on the way. Brian Adams. And Nick Lowe.
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Forever Classic Nights, not interrupting the songs because we're doing a 30-minute music marathon. Looking forward to playing Escape Club very soon, a band that we were lucky enough to have here last year, actually, doing their 80s Mania concert series. Dragon and Tina Turner coming up too. Here's Dream Academy. Salve.

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1: Hi there, it's DC from 3GG's Local Breakfast. We're back Friday. 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

0: Tina Arena's Chains. Forever Classic Nights, a 30-minute music marathon, and there's no Chains keeping Karl Stefanovic at Channel 9 anymore. Big news today, of course, he's been dumped from the network. The bosses at 9 were already looking into some social media comments that he made about Ben Robert Smith, and now it's Karl's podcast that's landed him in trouble. He had far-right figure Tommy Robinson with him as a guest for an interview, and when he didn't hold him to account for any of his comments, it didn't go down too well with his main employer. The said podcast episode's actually been taken down now. But 26 years, Karl Stefanovic has been at Channel 9, a total of 20 years hosting the Today Show, but they're viewing this behaviour as bringing the company into disrepute. So we'll keep watching this space. Meanwhile, I can see a chance to play Steve Winwood. Hear this in just a tick.
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0: It's a 30-minute music marathon. Forever Classic Nights with Aaron Chilcott. Thanks for having us on tonight. Take That and the Black Sorrows on the way. And if you've ever wondered how Supertramp used to find a suitable studio to work in, wonder no more. The band told The Old Grey Whistle.
1: We saw quite a few. This one's got a very homey vibe about it, and it doesn't feel like a studio. You're not constantly reminded that you're paying a fortune per hour for the machines and stuff. And it just feels good in here.
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Hi there, it's DT Fax, 2 of 8 to 10. 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

0: A 30-minute music marathon that wraps up with the Stones, Forever Classic Nights, and a song that just misses out on being included in the show that we bring you every weekend, our 70s Sunday morning with Kathy Dinn, which is pretty much what it says on the box, really. All the songs are from the decade when petrol prices were no higher than 30 cents a litre. 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

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Aaron Chilcott here, continuing a 30-minute music marathon. One of the many superstar experiences we've had, Simply Red in Paris. I'm going to play Simply Red amongst the next few songs. Mossy and Michael Jackson coming up too. And Corey Hart right now.

Hey there, it's Dixie from 3GG's Local Breakfast with a reminder of the celebration book. It's easy to send through your details of someone who's celebrating. Just email us, breakfast@3gg.com.au. Hey!

0: Jays beat it. Forever Classic Nights with Aaron Chilcott. And e-scooters are in the news again today. There's been some new data revealed that's shown an increase in the number of kids landing in hospital emergency departments after accidents with e-scooters. And the amount of injuries has gone up fourfold in the last 4 years. Lead author of the report, Lisa Sherwood, has pointed out that kids being injured from e-scooters is preventable, and if there was stronger regulation, it would help to ease the burden on hospitals.
1: You know, these are preventable injuries, so we should be trying to do something preventive rather than asking our doctors and nurses to spend their time doing this, which takes away from other conditions that they could be treating as well.
0: So if the kid's going to be around some e-scooters over the upcoming holidays, just keep that in mind. Let's do some unchaining. Joe Cocker in the next 5 minutes.
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lot of songs in a row, but not a single ad. 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It's a 30-minute music marathon. Forever Classic Nights. Aaron Chilcott here. Great to have you along. John Farnham and Human Nature teaming up soon. Madness too. Here's The Boss.

0: you know, I've got to let you know, you're one of my kind.
1: Hi there, it's DT from 3GG's Local Breakfast. We're back Friday. Fight for your flashback returns, as well as the ultimate ear test, What Caught My Eye, the celebration book, and so much more. Make sure you're a part of it from 5:30.

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0: Monday for Classic Nights. Rod Stewart in a 30-minute music marathon. Aaron Chilcott here. And yesterday came the news about Darryl Braithwaite calling time on his live performance career. He released a statement to say that he's no longer going to do it after 58 years. But more details are now coming to light, including that he actually made the decision about 2 weeks ago.
1: I just thought I'm not enjoying it as much as when I started or over the 58 years. And I thought, I'll stop. Because it's robbing myself and the people that are listening to how it actually should be.
0: We wish him well. How about some more Aussie musos? Watch the lightning crackle. Ganga Jang, moments away. And think, this is Australia.
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0: 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That happens now, and you're just in time for it. Did you know that someone left a photo on the moon? It was when Apollo 16 astronaut Charles Duke landed on the moon in 1972. He decided to leave behind a photo of him, his two sons, and his wife. And that photo remains on the moon to this day. So next time you look at the moon, keep that in mind. Well, Thursday's done, but the 30-minute music marathons aren't. There's another one starting after midnight. I'll catch you tomorrow.
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We're back Friday. 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
1: 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He couldn't see anyone inside the garage. So the driver hopped into the cab, began backing out of the garage. The quick thinking of the mechanic grabbed onto the bottom of the truck and held on for dear life. He figured the driver would stop eventually and he could let go, crawl out. Of course, he was right. The driver did stop around about 20 kilometres later.
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0: Hi there, it's Dixie. Thanks to Team at 8 to 10. It is an everyday item that is making 3GG's ultimate ear test, and you can win Friday morning, 6:25. Go on, put your guest to the test. 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

Hi there, it's Dixie. Thanks to Tim and HMR 10. It is an everyday item that is making 3GG's ultimate ear test, and you can win Friday morning, 25 past 6. Go on, put your guess to the test. Scarper away with the money.

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Hi there, it's DC. Thanks to TMH Martin 10. It is an everyday item that is making 3GG's ultimate ear test, and you can win Friday morning, 25 past 6. Go on, put your guess to the test. Scarper away with the money. When I wake

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4: Thanks to Terry and the team at Crawford Marine, Chickerill Street, Morwell, celebrating over 60 years in boating.
7: 6 degrees in Warragul, 9 in Traralgon, 6 in Pakenham. From the Capital Radio 3GG newsroom, I'm Scott Maiman. The recently updated Leongatha to Onthaggi bus timetable is drawing criticism. Nationals MP Melina Bath says residents are missing connecting services, waiting longer for transport and struggling to access essential services. She says the timetable needs to be changed back.
8: The Allan government must urgently review the bus timetable to ensure it meets the needs of local communities.
7: Contentious changes to Australia's tax system have passed federal parliament after the Albanese government made more last-minute changes. From July next year, the capital gains tax discount and negative gearing concessions will be reined in. The government has watered down some aspects of the new rules amid concern that could stifle investment. Prime Minister Anthony Albanese told federal parliament the reforms will help more young people buy a house.
9: Fixing a broken system

0: of signatories in the hundreds. Farmers across the Gippsland region will be able to get support through a new $6 million partnership. Brad McIntosh has details.
1: Beef and sheep farmers across Gippsland and East Victoria will get access to new hands-on support, research and resources as Agriculture Victoria launches a new partnership with Meat and Livestock Australia. The initiative was announced to help producers improve their productivity and efficiency of their own farm's data. The program will use aspects like livestock weights, pasture data and reproduction results mixed with electronic ID systems. It's hoped the program will help struggling farmers across the region as both beef and sheep industries remain some of the most valuable in Victoria. Brad McIntosh, Capital Radio News.
0: Donald Trump has taken a swipe at British leadership frontrunner Andy Burnham. Speaking at the White House, the president criticised Mr. Burnham's progressive political views.
2: I don't know anything. I see that he was, I guess, the mayor of a town. I hear he's extremely liberal. Extremely. So that means he probably won't open up the North Sea.
3: 3GG Local Sport.
0: Josh Fraser has again dismissed talk he'll be Carlton's next coach. Tomorrow afternoon, the Blues come up against West Coast with Jacob Wittering in line to make his Carlton return. From last night's AFL, Brisbane Lions 19-12-126 beat the Sydney Swans 12-11-83. The Aussies only need a draw to basically guarantee progression to the round of 32 in the World Cup, the clash to get underway this afternoon. Former Socceroos Archie Thompson says nothing brings the nation together like this type of event.
4: What a moment to unite a country with everything is going on at the moment. Through sport and the love of the Socceroos and what this young team are doing already.
0: That's the latest news update. I'm Scott Maiman from the Capital Radio Newsroom.
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6: Cloudy this morning, fog, just a slight chance of a shower for you. Friday, a few light winds around as well, we're down at 3 overnight. Tomorrow, partly cloudy this morning, fog, light winds and 14. Some cloud clearing on Sunday. Light winds 14, a shower or two. Light winds Monday, top around 15 degrees. Today it is a top of 15 across the board.
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6: Friday. Hey, we've made it through to the end of the week. Well done to you. Yeah, that's a prize worth winning. Yeah, here's another that is as well. After six this morning, 790 up for grabs. 3GG's old with ear test. We'll get to that soon. Also, being a Friday, it's Free Plug Friday. Something you want to plug? I want to hear from you a little bit later on 56222444 in addition to that. We will also find out the songs in contention for your voting. You help us decide the songs and the winner ultimately for Fight For Your Flashback. All that and more as we get started with some JCM. So we rave on at

0: It's Ice House. This is Gippsides for the Classic 531 3GG as we power through this Friday morning. Great to have your company. It's Dixie until 10. And a reminder, the ultimate ear test is not too far away. Get ready to put your guess to the test. That's it right there. That right there is an everyday item making that sound. Okay, what do you think? Your chance to win the money, that is coming up very soon. But in the meantime,
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0: Let's take a look at what's happened on this day, June 26th. The Duke of Windsor, the former Edward VIII, married Wallace Simpson on this day in 1937. From marriage to divorce, Liz Taylor divorcing husband number 5, Richard Burton, on this day in 1974. Elvis Presley made what would be his last public appearance at a 1977 concert in Indianapolis. His father, Vernon, died of heart attack exactly 2 years later. The shooting began on the second Star Wars film in Sydney on this day in 2001, while in 2013 Kevin Rudd defeats Julia Gillard in a leadership battle to become Australian Prime Minister. In 2018, India is named the most dangerous country to be a woman by Thomson Reuters Foundation due to sexual violence and slave labour. In 2021, the largest ever pile-up in the Tour de France caused by a spectator with a sign during stage one. The spectator later was hunted down and arrested. It was the very same day that Sydney goes into a two-week lockdown amid the Delta variant COVID-19 outbreak and low levels of vaccination. And that's just some of what's happened on this day, June 20.
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0: Hey, is that Nadine?
3: It is.
0: It's Dixie calling from 3GG. You wouldn't want to be going on a trip to Chicago anytime soon, would you?
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0: You are our grand prize winner of our superstar experience.
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3: 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Thank you so much.
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12: The biggest threat I've seen to my way of life is a man in Monbulk who was suspected as being a terrorist, right? This man owned his own bonsai farm and he was arrested for having his own weapons cache. And I certainly thought after September 11 it would go New York, Madrid, London, Monbulk, right? This man actually was using, he had a rocket launcher, military night vision equipment and a crossbow, right? And he was using the military night vision equipment and the crossbow to shoot at possums who were attacking his plants. I assume he was saving the rocket launcher for the brush tails.

0: as we work our way towards 6 o'clock and the latest from the 3GG newsroom. That is only seconds away. 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
10: G'day there for Kilcunda today. Fair conditions, 1 to 2 foot swell, 3 knot offshore wind in from the north. High tide to 2 metres at around 8:30, 15 in the drink and 8 outside. For the island, fair conditions, 1 to 2 foot swell, 5 knot offshore wind in from the north. High tide to 1.5 metres at 20 to 9, 15 in the drink and 11 outside. When a child is in hospital, Ronald McDonald House gives their family a community of support, warm meals and a place to rest. Because when a child is sick or injured, family stays. 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
12: 6 degrees in Warrigal, it's 8 in Traralgon, 6 in Pakenham. From the Capital Radio 3GG Newsroom, I'm Scott Maiman. A Warrigal man appears to be going ahead with legal action against Victoria Police after an officer was found guilty this week that he tasered the Gippslander 9 times in less than a minute. Brad McIntosh has this update.
13: Body cam footage shows the officer entering a Warrigal home in 2024, responding to a family violence call. Less than a minute into the arrest, the officer tasered the suspect 9 times. Eventually, the man was handcuffed and taken into a divisional van, with officers heard discussing the incident afterwards. The arrested man is now suing Victoria Police, with the officer claiming he acted in self-defense. He's been convicted of 10 counts of assault and fined $11,000. Brad McIntosh, Capital Radio News.
12: A new police campaign's been launched targeting East Gippsland and Wellington, aimed at reducing reducing dangerous driving and help prevent road trauma throughout the region. Entitled Dob in a Hoon Campaign, police are encouraging Gippslanders to report dangerous driving behaviour, including speeding, burnouts, street racing and other road-related actions. Parks Victoria is no longer operating the Tidal River General Store in Wilson's Promontory. Rangers can now concentrate on taking care of the park and campers. That's the feeling from authorities now that duties to facilitate the retail outlet have now been relinquished. Wilson's Promontory Cruises is the new operator, with Parks Victoria saying the new owners will give the outlet a bright new future. The store is the only retail outlet that can supply campers inside the park area. Victoria's Premier is Australia's highest paid state leader, and she's getting a pay rise. Jordan Tunbridge reports.
14: Victorian Premier Jacinta Allen's annual pay packet has climbed beyond $530,000. It comes after the state's Remuneration Tribunal approved a 3.5% increase for MPs. In its decision, the tribunal cited inflation and cost of living pressures while describing the increase as a restrained outcome. The pay rise comes as Victoria's net debt is forecast to approach $200 billion within 4 years. Jordan Tunbridge, Melbourne.
12: Analysts say the latest unemployment numbers are much better than expected, showing a level of resilience in the economy, the rate coming down to 4.4%. The data shows 40,000 jobs were created in May, but most of them are part-time. Aldi has retained its crown as Australia's cheapest supermarket. The latest grocery survey by Consumer Group Choice has found a basket of 16 everyday items cost just under $69. Mark Sorrells from Choice says that same basket cost about $9 more at Woolies and Coles, while IGA was the most expensive at over $91.
15: Another part of this is, you know, Aldi, Woolies and Coles all have their own home brand stuff. IG doesn't have quite as many of those home brand things, so when it comes to this grocery basket, sometimes to buy like for like, we're having to buy a bit more expensive stuff.
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12: And from last night's AFL, the Brisbane Lions 19-12-126 beat Sydney Swans 12-11-83. Former Carlton coach Michael Voss expects Josh Fraser to be put through the process to become the club's new coach. The Blues are in finals contention after 5 consecutive wins under Fraser, who's repeatedly ruled himself out of the role. Vossi says he'd be happy to see Fraser take up the job.
16: The only reason you don't entertain it is that maybe there's a fear of recurrence, you know, it not working in the past.
17: Because
16: so
17: of
16: therefore
17: David Teague.
16: We don't go for it again, possibly. I would have thought from looking from afar and from, you know, some of the results that are happening, I'd be surprised if at a minimum he wasn't put through the process.
12: And that's the latest news update. I'm Scott Maiman from the Capital Radio Newsroom.
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18: Good morning. A great start on the roads around Gippsland. There's no hold-ups or delays. As for your run into Melbourne, it's flying through on the Princess Freeway for your Friday morning. The Pakenham Bypass is nice and clear as well. Once you do get onto the Monash Freeway, there is a bit of congestion from the Princess Highway to Belgrave Pelham Road. When a child is in hospital, Ronald McDonald House gives their family a community of support, warm meals and a place to rest. Because when a child is sick or injured, family stays. More traffic soon on 3GG's Local Breakfast.
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1: 3GG's four-day forecast for Southern Stock Feeds. 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
19: Cloudy, some patchy fog, some light winds for your Friday. Down to 4 degrees overnight tomorrow. Cloudy after the fog, clear, some light winds, 14, some clearing clouds, some fog, then sunny on Sunday. Top around 14 and showers, cloudy, light winds, possibly. Top around about 16 on Monday. Today we're chasing 7 for Mount Baw Baw, 13 for the Prom, Drawn and Warragul.
0: 15 for Moe, Traralgon and Leongatha, both 14 degrees right now. Warrigal's on 6, Currumburra 5, and Churchill right now sitting on 5 degrees.
17: From the top of Mount Baw-Baw, all over Gippsland and the Latrobe Valley on 5:31 a.m. and streaming through your smart speaker. 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
0: Well, here it is, Friday already, and getting ready to deliver what caught my eye. The money with 3GG's ultimate ear test and some gifts as well. Thanks to TM&H Mart at 10 and Crown and Andrews. Nearly $500 worth of prizes is up for grabs. In addition to that, you know what we'll also do a little bit later on is find out what is making the 3GG Gippsland Guide. That's all on the way just before 7. 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If

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1: 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It sounds small, but it adds up over a year. Remember, business casual or plain black pants don't count.
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0: as we rock our way through your Friday morning. Yeah, feels good to be at this part of the week, doesn't it? 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Up to 790 plus in addition to that. That, by the way, thanks to TMLH Mart at 10. 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
6: There is a fair bit of fog around this morning, so take it easy on the roads. We are looking. Yeah, the partly cloudy afternoon, some light winds, no rain to speak of, though a top around 14 degrees. It is sitting on 5 right now. Shall we give you the chance, Monet? Your chance right now. 790 on 56222444 if you'd like to play 3GG's Ultimate Ear Test. Have a crack at that. Win the money. Don't win the money. You could possibly win for yourself a fantastic prize pack. Thanks to Crowded Andrews and TM1H Minor 10, valued at nearly $500. Give it a crack. Tell me what this is. It is an everyday item that's making the sound. What do you think? 56222444 double J. Hey!

0: H might attend George Street Mowing. It's the sound that has Gippsland guessing. Three double G's ultimate ear test.
1: Vern, good morning. What's the plans for the weekend? You got anything on the dance card?
2: No, not really. No. Just try and keep warm, that's all.
1: Yeah. Well, you know what? It's going to be a half-decent kind of weekend, I must say. Partly cloudy conditions both Saturday and Sunday. Tops around 14. We might actually see a bit of sun over the weekend, mate.
2: Well, that'd be lovely. Yes, exactly.
1: All right, let's see whether or not we can send some sunshine your way in the form of $790. Three double G's. Ultimate ear test. There it is, Vern. What are we doing?
2: I reckon a catch on a sliding glass window.
1: Oh, yes. Maybe letting some of that breeze in after it's been kind of closed up to try and keep the cold out. Letting some of the fresh air in, I can tell you no. That's not right. Hey, but Vern, the great news is that we've got nearly $500 worth of Crown and Andrews gear here that we're going to give away next week, and you're in the draw to win that.
2: Well, thank you very much.
1: That is an absolute pleasure. Have a great day and a great weekend as we give you another chance to win next hour here at Forever Classic 3GG.
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10: Thanks to Terry and the team at Crawford Marine, Chickerill Street, Morwell, celebrating over 60 years in boating.
11: 6 degrees in Warragul, it's 8 in Traralgon, 6 in Pakenham. From

0: been convicted of 10 counts of assault and fined $11,000. Brad McIntosh, Capital Radio News.
1: A new police campaign's been launched targeting East Gippsland and Wellington, aimed at reducing dangerous driving and help prevent road trauma throughout the region. Entitled Dob in a Hoon Campaign, police are encouraging Gippslanders to report dangerous driving behaviour, including speeding, burnouts, street racing and other road-related actions. Parks Victoria is no longer operating the Tidal River General Store in Wilson's Promontory. Rangers can now concentrate on taking care of the park and campers. That's the feeling from authorities now that duties to facilitate the retail outlet have now been relinquished. Wilson's Promontory Cruises is the new operator, with Parks Victoria saying the new owners will give the outlet a bright new future. The store is the only retail outlet that can supply campers inside the park area. Victoria's Premier is Australia's highest paid state leader, and she's getting a pay rise. Jordan Tunbridge reports.
2: Victorian Premier Jacinta Allen's annual pay packet has climbed beyond $530,000. It comes after the state's Remuneration Tribunal approved a 3.5% increase for MPs. In its decision, the tribunal cited inflation and cost of living pressures while describing the increase as a restrained outcome. The pay rise comes as Victoria's net debt is forecast to approach $200 billion within 4 years. Jordan Tunbridge, Melbourne.
1: Analysts say the latest unemployment numbers are much better than expected, showing a level of resilience in the economy, the rate coming down to 4.4%. The data shows 40,000 jobs were created in May, but most of them are part-time. Aldi has retained its crown as Australia's cheapest supermarket. The latest grocery survey by consumer group Choice has found a basket of 16 everyday items cost just under $69. Mark Sorrells from Choice says that same basket cost about $9 more at Woolies and Coles, while IGA was the most expensive at over $91.
3: Another part of this is, you know, Aldi, Woolies and Coles all have their own home brand stuff. IG doesn't have quite as many of those home brand things, so when it comes to this grocery basket, sometimes to buy like for like, we're having to buy a bit more expensive stuff.
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1: And from last night's AFL, the Brisbane Lions 19-12-126 beat Sydney Swans 12-11-83. Former Carlton coach Michael Voss expects Josh Fraser to be put through the process to become the club's new coach. The Blues are in finals contention after 5 consecutive wins under Fraser, who's repeatedly ruled himself out of the role. Vossi says he'd be happy to see Fraser take up the job.
5: The only reason you don't entertain it is that maybe there's a fear of recurrence, you know, it not working in the past.
6: Because
5: so
6: of
5: therefore
6: David T.
5: We don't go for it again, possibly. I would have thought from looking from afar and from, you know, some of the results that are happening, I'd be surprised if at a minimum he wasn't put through the process.
1: And that's the latest news update. I'm Scott Maiman from the Capital Radio Newsroom.
4: 3GG. Time saver traffic. Accident towing Gippsland. Prompt and professional attention from Bunyip to Mallacoota and right across South Gippsland.
7: Bit of traffic starting up in Drouin this morning on Main South Road after the Summerhill Boulevard. Otherwise, quick look at your run into Melbourne. On the Princes Freeway, it's nice and clear, and the same goes for the Pakenham Bypass. The Monash Freeway, you'll hit some congestion from the Princes Highway to Belgrave Helen Road. And there is a crash in Dandenong South at the South Gippsland Highway. It's closed north of Greens Road. You can take Frankston Dandenong Road instead. When a child is in hospital, Ronald McDonald House gives their family a community of support, warm meals and a place to rest. Because when a child is sick or injured, family stays. More traffic soon on 3GG's Local Breakfast.
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1: Unleaded is $1.53 at the Mobil in Warragul. It's $1.59 at the Caltex in Traralgon and $1.69 at the BP in Rosedale.
4: 3GG's 4-day forecast.
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0: The all-important weekend is going to do for us. Let's find out together, shall we? Kate from the Weather Bureau, good morning.
1: Good morning. How's it going?
0: Yeah, not too bad. Let's start off. Any warnings to be aware of?
1: Look, anyone driving on the roads, please do take warning that there is plenty of fog around again today. So please do make sure you are taking care out and about on the roads. But beyond the fog, we are warning clear this morning. We are looking at fairly settled weather again as this high pressure system does continue to make its way through. I know I'm sadly like a broken record at this point, but nice still conditions, bit of moisture around, making good conditions for fog around this morning. We are then looking at a fairly cloudy day around for many today. We could be seeing a slight chance of a shower or two around Wilson's Promontory. Otherwise, we are looking at fairly just steady as she goes, high pressure system making its way across, nice and settled today. And then similar conditions into tomorrow. Again, the potential for a foggy start, so please do continue to take care. And another cold start up on the hills. So anyone getting further inland, please do be aware that, you're probably aware already that this morning there's a pretty good chance of some frosty conditions around, and similarly into tomorrow and even Sunday morning. So continuing to see these nice still conditions making their way through across the weekend. It is expected to be a bit clearer in the skies tomorrow, so a bit more sunshine around, and then more sun again on Sunday ahead of a change. So we are then looking at the change making its way through late in the weekend into early next week with the low pressure system in the Bight sending up a number of cold fronts, and they are approaching as we get into early next week. So that is when we are expecting the weather to have its big change, but several days of these still conditions to go before then.
0: Yeah, it'd be nice if we could get some snow on top of the peaks.
1: It would certainly be nice. Look, with this system making its way through, looks like we're only looking at snow down to around 1,700 metres in early next week. But looking even further ahead, does look like we've got a better chance of a cold blast making its way through the following weekend. So, that's a very long way away just yet. But you're right, we are a bit behind in our cold blast this year.
0: We are indeed. You know what? Not that I'm complaining, but as always, an absolute pleasure to talk to you. You have a lovely weekend.
1: Thank you.
0: Right now we're sitting on 6 degrees on King Island, the same at 1, thank you. Churchill 5 and Currumburra also 5 degrees.
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0: Well, here we are at Friday. That means in an hour from now, let's synchronize our watches. We'll figure out what the 4 songs you can vote for over the weekend will be for 5-Beat Flashback. What even is the subject matter? We'll find that out very soon. In the meantime, we'll find out what's happening this weekend. If you're a lover of all things Beatles, something happening at the Algae Hall, I'll tell you about. Inside the next 10, some KDC after this from the Pet Shop Boys for a classic 3GG.

0: Kite Sobrano, all a part of your Friday morning. Gippsland's for the classic 3GG. We're in an hour from now. We'll find out. The combatants for this week's Fight for Your Flashback. This is for the classic 3GG. It is just on 12 away from 7. Here's a couple of things you can partake in tomorrow around Stratford. Deaf Bridges Comedy at the Stratford Courthouse. Deaf Bridges builds a bridge between deaf and hearing worlds through comedy. Tells the story of sign language interpreting, Auslan, teaching that deaf culture and connecting the community with hearing people. Sounds intriguing. That on tomorrow in Stratford from 7:30, and also to the Algae Hall, the venue, for Come Together, the Music of the Beatles. Your chance to head along some very well-known musicians as part of this, and that all kicks off from 7 tomorrow at the Archie Hall in Nearham South. Want further details on either of those? They're only a mouse click away. 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

Definitely no snow. Partly cloudy, though. Patchy morning fog. Some light winds. 14 for a Friday top. Down to 4 overnight. Tomorrow the weekend kicks off with a Saturday that'll be cloudy. Some morning fog. Light winds. Top around about 14 degrees. Some clearing cloud on Sunday, 14. And warming up just a tad cloudy. Some showers, light winds at a top around about 16 on Monday, 5. Is what we're sitting on right now. 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Yes, that coming up soon. 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Good morning.

0: I don't stop till you get enough, as Michael Jackson once said and sang, as a matter of fact. This is Gippsland's Forever Classic 3GG, where it is four away from seven and after seven. The subject matter has been decided. Sunday just so happens to be Happy Hearts Hug Day. 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What four songs will you have the voting pleasure of? 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
8: 6 degrees in Warragul, 8 in Traralgon, in Pakenham at 6. From the Capital Radio 3GG newsroom, I'm Scott Maiman. There are concerns over the recently overhauled Leon Gathert Wan Thaggy bus timetable. Nationals MP Melina Barth spoke in Parliament about how residents are missing connections, experiencing longer waits and having reduced access to key services. Ms Barth says Gippslanders are being left in the dark.
9: Gippsland commuters are being left worse off by a poorly planned bus timetable overhaul. Missed connections and longer travel times are making it harder for locals to reach work, services and appointments.
8: An unusual sighting has been reported off the East Gippsland coastline. Killer whales have been reported chasing seals this week near oil rigs. It's understood at least one seal has been killed. Wildlife officers are monitoring the situation. $54 million has been approved by Wellington Shire Council in its budget for next year for capital works. Council says it's done a good job to keep rates as low as possible while maintaining services. Ratepayers are expecting a rise of about 2.75%. Banks are being warned that next generation AI may be able to bust the cyber security. Gabriel Hodson has details.
10: The banking regulator wants our big lenders to share access to their most sophisticated cyber security tools with smaller banks as next generation AI starts to roll out. The Financial Review says the Australian Prudential Regulation Authority fears we're entering a dangerous period for cyber security, especially with the advent of AI models such as Anthropic's Mythos. Anthropic says it won't publicly release Mythos, given that it can detect unknown security flaws, putting the whole financial system at risk. Instead, the company's preparing to expand a project, giving Australian banks enough time to patch weaknesses before similar models get into the hands of criminals. Gabriel Hodson reporting.
8: Victorians are now the highest taxed residents in the nation for emergency services. It's been confirmed by the Parliamentary Budget Office that each person's paying $221, which is $43 more than the national average. A coalition of medical professionals is warning against plans to allow pharmacists to diagnose illnesses and prescribe medications. In a joint letter to health ministers, the groups say that the proposal lacks the appropriate safeguards and threatens patients' care. The Royal Australian College of GPs, Dr. Michael Wright, argues patients would be left worse off.
11: Particularly the pharmacy prescribing, we don't have the evidence to show that it's safe, but we do have evidence of what goes wrong, and we're getting more warning signs saying that the health system is going to be riskier, people are going to get worse health outcomes.
8: Red faces at Deakin University, where students were given fake degree certificates at their graduations. Hundreds of students received empty envelopes, while others had to resort to fake diplomas for their photos. The degrees had to be pulped, as they were signed by the former vice-chancellor, who's only recently resigned. And rumours continue to swirl about whether pop queen Taylor Swift will marry NFL star Travis Kelce at New York's Madison Square Garden over the American July the 4th Independence Day weekend.
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8: And from last night's AFL, the Brisbane Lions, 19-12-126, beat the Sydney Swans, 12-11-83. Jack Gunston's expected to ramp up his training, but is still a week away from returning for Hawthorn. The Hawks forward has been recovering from a foot injury. That's the latest news update. I'm Scott Maiman from the Capital Radio Newsroom.
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12: We're banged up in Warragul on Howard Street, just heading northbound, approaching Alfred Street. Otherwise, quick look at your run into Melbourne. A smooth run on the Princes Freeway, and the same goes for the Pakenham Bypass. Delays start up on the Monash Freeway from Wellington Road through to Warragul Road, and there is a crash in Dandenong south of the South Gippsland Highway. It's closed north of Greens Road. 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Because happiness matters. More traffic soon on 3GG's Local Breakfast.
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8: Unleaded, here's $1.53 at the Mobil in Warragul. It's $1.59 at the Caltex in Traralgon and $1.69 at the BP in Rosedale.
1: 3GG's four-day forecast for Southern Stock Feeds, offering fully customised dairy, beef and sheep pellets.
0: Friday shaping up as a bit of a partly cloudy one today. Some morning fog around a lot of Gippsland this morning. Take it easy on the road. Some light winds around as well. Wet out of four overnight tomorrow. Your Saturday's looking cloudy. Some morning fog, then light winds in 14. Virtually a rinse and repeat for Sunday, although we should see a sunny afternoon, 14 on Sunday and Monday. Cloudy, showers, light winds at a top around about 16 degrees. Today, 7 for Mount Baubor, 13 around the Prom. Druin and Warragul, 14 for Traralgon and Leongatha. Top today, 15 for Moe, and right now, Traralgon 6, Pakenham 6 and Moe out the front of the team at 8 tomorrow 10 is sitting on 7 degrees.
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0: I don't know whether or not you've seen this story, apparently, of a giraffe that apparently has gone missing from a private zoo and escaped and has been on the run ever since. The top five this morning revolves around how it's kind of keeping itself hidden in Texas. Yeah. Details about that in the Friday Top 5. That's coming up, as is another chance for you to win the money inside the next half hour with 3GG's Ultimate Intent. Some fun right after this one. Some Aussie double play with some Noiseworks on the air for you right now. Double G.

0: It's Farnham Reasons Gippsland. It's from the classic 531 3GG. It is the local breakfast just gone. 13 past 7. Five for your flashback in around about half an hour from now. And this news now, it may not affect you unless you're going towards Melbourne. But police have shut down the South Gippsland Highway both directions as they investigate a fatal crash in Dandenong South. It's believed a Toyota Camry lost control and crashed around about 2 o'clock this morning. Sadly, the male passenger has died at the scene. The driver of the and another male passenger were taken to hospital from the other car in non-life-threatening injuries. Police are diverting traffic on the South Gippsland Highway between Greens Road and the Dandenong Bypass while major collision detectives process the scene. So, like I said, it might not affect you now, but if you're heading in towards Melbourne, it very well may do. Something else that affected me last night.
1: That's quite a voice you've got there. You ever think about doing radio?
2: And now, it's Top 5 time.
0: So I was watching the news and I've come across a story last night which kind of tickled my funny bone. It revolves around a giraffe that apparently has gone missing from a Texas private zoo. Now, apparently it escaped about a week ago. And you know, no one's been able to find it. I've come up with the top five reasons why it's staying hidden. At number five, it keeps sending postcards to the zoo saying, you know, I'm having fun. Wish you weren't here. At number four, pretending to be a very committed Halloween decoration, even though it's June. These are the top five things the giraffe that's gone missing in Texas and what it's doing to stay hidden. At number three, living in a barn loft because the cows promise not to snitch. Yeah, cows are loyal, chickens, not so much. Number two, hiding behind telephone poles and insisting it's blending in perfectly. Neck exposed, confidence unshaken. And the number one way this giraffe has gone missing in Texas and what it's doing to stay hidden, it's wearing a cowboy hat and pretending to be an unusually tall ranch hand. No questions. After all, it's Texas.
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0: Hi, is that Nadine?
5: It is.
0: It's Dixie calling from 3GG. You wouldn't want to be going on a trip to Chicago anytime soon, would you?
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0: You are our grand prize winner of our superstar experience.
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0: It is 19 past 7. It is going to be a very nice, settled weekend. Don't mind this at all. Partly cloudy, some morning fog, some light winds today. We are looking at the top around about 14 degrees. Rinse and repeat again tomorrow, 14, and some clearing clouds Sunday. Sunny afternoon to follow, and the top around about 14 degrees. Sitting on 5 right now. Now you ready? Here we go. 3GG giving you the chance at cash right now, $790. One sound that sounds a little like that. It is an everyday item that is making the sound. What is it? Well, tell me when the money. Don't get it right. The great news is you're on the second chance draw to win a fantastic prize pack valued at around about $500, thanks to Crown and Andrews and TMLH Mitre 10, that we will do the draw for next week. So tell me what this is. Let's give it a crack on 5-6-222-444. This is Gippsland's Forever Classic 3GG.

0: H might attend George Street Mowing. It's the sound that has Gippsland guessing. Ultimate ear test.
1: David Pakenham, morning.
2: Good morning, Dixie. How are we?
1: Yeah, looking forward to the weekend. What about you?
2: Oh, very much so.
1: Yeah, what's the plans? You doing anything?
2: Oh, well, I probably have a blood test this weekend,
1: because
2: I saw my doctor a week or so ago, and nothing else confirmed.
1: Yes, nothing quite says a great weekend than a blood test, I've got to say.
2: Well, yes, but at least I'll be nice and calm, hopefully.
1: Well, good for you.
2: First thing in the morning.
1: Hopefully you'll be nice and calm. Three-double-G's ultimate ear test. Here we go. There's the sound worth $790 this morning. Thanks to Team and HMI to Tim. What do you think?
2: Well, could you be taking a tone arm of a record player and placing on a vinyl to play?
1: Oh, yes. I remember that was kind of like something that we all did very frequently, particularly on the weekends as well, maybe. Mm. As you're doing a little bit of dusting, perhaps. That's what we ended up having to contend with at our house when Whitney Houston released her album. It was on high rotation. For Mum, yes. Unfortunately. we are not putting the needle on the record. The needle on the record. We are not doing that, David, but there's another chance in the draw to win that fantastic prize pack, which we will do at the end of next week. Well done, mate.
2: Thank you very much, Dixie. Have a good day.
1: You have a great weekend. Another chance for you to win. Coming up next, our 3GG's Ultimate Ear Test. Coming up in a matter of minutes, we find out what are the four songs and what's the subject matter for this weekend's Five for Your Flashback.
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4: Thanks to Terry and the team at Crawford Marine, Chickerill Street, Morwell, celebrating over 60 years in boating.
5: 6 degrees in Warragul, 8 in Traralgon, in Pakenham at 6. From the Capital Radio 3GG newsroom, I'm Scott Maiman. There are concerns over the recently overhauled Leongathert Wonthaggi bus timetable. Nationals MP Melina Barth spoke in Parliament about how residents are missing connections, experiencing longer waits and having reduced access to key services. Ms Barth says Gippslanders are being left in the dark.
6: Gippsland commuters are being left worse off by a poorly planned bus timetable overhaul. Missed connections and longer travel times are making it harder for locals to reach work, services and appointments.
5: An unusual sighting has been reported off the East Gippsland coastline. Killer whales have been reported chasing seals this week near oil rigs. It's understood at least one seal has been killed. Wildlife officers are monitoring the situation. $54 million has been approved by Wellington Shire Council in its budget for next year for capital works. Council says it's done a good job to keep rates as low as possible while maintaining services. Ratepayers are expecting a rise of about 2.75%. Banks are being warned that next-generation AI may be able to bust the cyber security. Gabriel Hodson has details.
7: The banking regulator wants our big lenders to share access to their most sophisticated cyber security tools with smaller banks as next-generation AI starts to roll out. The Financial Review says the Australian Prudential Regulation Authority fears we're entering a dangerous period for cyber security, especially with the advent of AI models such as Anthropic's Mythos. Anthropic says it won't publicly release Mythos, given that it can detect unknown security flaws, putting the whole financial system at risk. Instead, the company's preparing to expand a project, giving Australian banks enough time to patch weaknesses before similar models get into the hands of criminals. Gabriel Hodson reporting.
5: Victorians are now the highest taxed residents in the nation for emergency services. It's been confirmed by the Parliamentary Budget Office that each person's paying $221, which is $43 more than the national average. A coalition of medical professionals is warning against plans to allow pharmacists to diagnose illnesses and prescribe medications. In a joint letter to health ministers, the groups say that the proposal lacks the appropriate safeguards and threatens patients' care. The Royal Australian College of GPs, Dr. Michael Wright, argues patients would be left worse off.
8: Particularly the pharmacy prescribing, we don't have the evidence to show that it's safe. But we do have evidence of what goes wrong, and we're getting more warning signs saying that the health system is going to be riskier, people are going to get worse health outcomes.
5: Red faces at Deakin University, where students were given fake degree certificates at their graduations. Hundreds of students received empty envelopes, while others had to resort to fake diplomas for their photos. The degrees had to be pulped, as they were signed by the former vice-chancellor, who's only recently resigned. And rumours continue to swirl about whether pop queen Taylor Swift will marry NFL star Travis Kelce at New York's Madison Square Garden over the American July 4th Independence Day weekend.

0: Gippsland. Prompt and professional attention from Bunyip to Mallacoota and right across South Gippsland.
1: A busy morning in Warragul on Victoria Street, just heading southbound, approaching Smith Street. Otherwise, having a look at your run into Melbourne, the Princes Freeway is nice and clear for your Friday morning. The Pakenham Bypass has a smooth run onto the Monash Freeway. Once you are on there, delays start off from Wellington Road through to Warragul Road. And there is a crash in Dandenong south of the South Gippsland Highway between Greens Road and the Dandenong Bypass. When a child is in hospital, Ronald McDonald House gives their family a community of support, warm meals and a place to rest. Because when a child is sick or injured, family stays. More traffic soon on 3GG's Local Breakfast.
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3: Unleaded is $1.53 at the Mobil in Warragul. It's $1.59 at the Caltex in Traralgon. And $1.69 at the BP in Rosedale.
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5: Foggy ahead of what will be a partly cloudy Friday. Some light winds about as well, down to 4 degrees overnight. Here comes the weekend. And all is not lost at all. We are looking partly cloudy, some morning fog, some light winds, a 7-day top tomorrow. 14 degrees, rinse and repeat. Again on Sunday, cloud clearing. Some morning fog, sunny afternoon. 14 Monday for the first week of the school holidays. We're looking partly cloudy. Live winds and some possible showers, 16. Today we're looking at 13 for Warragul, Maui 15, 13 for the Prom, 14 for Lee and Gather. Right now, Pakenham on 6, Comwack is on 5, and the Prom right now sitting on 8.
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5: Well, Sunday just so happens to be Happy Hearts Hug Day. 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You'll have up until 7:30 on Monday when the voting lines close. So, what are the songs in question? Well, we'll find out together. 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

0: Gipps Lands from a classic 3GG local breakfast, and that is Fairground Attraction. It is just on 17 away from 8, the local breakfast, and Aaron Chilcott. Hey.
1: Hello there, happy Friday.
0: Well, it's going to be a happy Friday for you because you've got next week off.
1: I do, yeah. So taking a bit of a break, spend some time with the kids for the holidays.
0: Wow. I can think of other things I'd rather be doing than spending time trying to entertain kids who spend most of their time on iPads.
1: Well, that's it. As they get older, they're becoming less and less reliant on us, which is sort of, you know, it's good.
0: It's good. You know, one hand giveth, the other taketh away. What are you planning on doing with the kids?
1: Oh, geez, I don't think we're doing much.
0: No.
1: Tuesday, I'll take Oliver to get his hair cut, and I'll get mine done too.
0: Okay. That sounds exciting. Does he look like Justin Timberlake, you know, when his hair gets long?
1: He's because he wants the hair to cover his ears.
0: Oh, okay.
1: So he's sort of, you know, he's
0: going the Bieber look, is he?
1: So, well, sort of, yeah.
0: Sort of like that. I'm pretty excited. I've just spotted this, that apparently at Gumbaya World, they're getting meerkats. So they're actually building a meerkat enclosure at
1: Gumbaya
0: World.
1: Oh, that's fun.
0: How good is that?
1: Compare the meerkats.
0: Well, that's it. Compare indeed. Talking of comparing, it's time for this.
2: 3GG's local breakfast show.
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2: Fight for your flashback.
0: So, Aaron, Sunday just so happens to be Happy Hearts Hugs Day.
1: That sounds awfully wholesome, doesn't it?
0: It does. It sounds as though HR could get involved at any moment. So I'm going to refrain from happy hugging anybody around this place.
1: Love your thinking there. That's good.
0: All right. So it is all up to us to come up with songs that contain the words, or the artist has the words, happy hearts or hugs in it. And shall we kick it all off? There's Craig.
1: Whoa, what's he going with? REM's Shiny Happy People.
0: Wow.
1: Yeah.
0: Something from the 1990s. I love Kate Pearson in that.
1: Yeah, from B-52s.
0: Yeah, kind of that little bit of a crossover. Yeah, that's a good one. What are you going with?
1: I'm going with this one, Southern Sun's Heart in Danger.
0: Oh, okay. Jack Jones, when he had very big eyebrows in that video clip, I remember.
1: They were caterpillars.
0: They were indeed. And you know what? The very first, and I think I've told you this story before off air. When I first heard that song, I thought, oh, Farnham's got a new song. Because there's a lot of similarity between his and Jack Jones' voice.
1: Quite a similarity, yeah.
0: And he's a Gippsland boy as well.
1: There you go.
0: Here's the other thing as well. So thank you for yours. Macca, going through the drive-thru. He has decided to go with, oh, well, this one from D-Light. It is Groove Is in the Heart.
4: Groove is in the heart.
1: Got a few 90s there.
4: Groove is in the heart.
0: Me, on the other hand, you know what? I've got, this has been a personal favourite song of mine for many, many years. Came out around about 1982. I remember the video clip to it. He was wandering down all the, I think it was Little Burke or Little Collins Street in Melbourne. And they basically just kind of followed him with a camera. And there wasn't a lot of thought put into the video, but geez, it was a great song. John Swan, known as Swanee, he's Jimmy Barnes' brother.
1: Yeah.
0: He had a song called Temporary Heartache.
5: Temporary heartache, knocking me down like an earthquake.
0: All right, you're a betting man. What do you think?
1: Ooh, it's you either love your 90s or you go from something much further back. So it could go either way, really, couldn't it?
0: It could indeed. Well, it is now up to you. It's not up to us. It's up to you. Sort of shiny, happy REM. And this one here for Craig. For Macca, here's Groove, apparently.
1: In the heart.
0: Yes. For Aaron. Jack Jones, Southern Sons, and me.
1: Decisions need to be made.
0: They do indeed by Monday's 7:30.
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0: Well, the Bureau suggests we're in for a nice couple of days right through until, yep, you better believe it, the start of the school holidays, and that's when the showers kick in. Didn't you know that was going to end up happening? Partly cloudy, morning fog, light winds, top around about 14 degrees. Currently we're sitting on 7. 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It is the local breakfast. Hey, celebration book, we'll get to that soon.

0: it's madness, I tell you. Gippsland's Forever Classic 531 3GG. Another chance coming up very soon for you to identify 3GG's ultimate ear test. That right there this morning worth $790. It's Forever Classic 3GG. Hey there, it is Deeksy, and a study has found that house cats are generally more closer to wild cats than we first thought, despite years of attempted domestication. Hang on a minute, are we talking about house cats or are we talking about house husbands?
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12: This is Budgie Baker. Pretty well looks like a clear day coming up. Temperature was around zero, so no snowmaking again last night. Bit disappointing, though. Lake Mountain, tobogganers have been having a blast. They're going to be open today for a lot more sliding fun. Baw-Baw should have some skiing and boarding for the weekend, probably around the Hut Run, which is good news. Buller, Bourke Street with a nice snow cover should get the Bourke Street Express and a carpet open again today. Falls Creek, they're waiting just for those better conditions and natural snow to be on the ground. No lifts today. Hotham, no lifts to spin also until the snow arrives. Weather being very fickle at the moment, so we're just going to have to keep waiting and see what it delivers. 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
15: 6 degrees in Warragul, 8 in Traralgon, 7 in Pakenham. From the Capital Radio 3GG newsroom, I'm Scott Maiman. After a lengthy investigation, police have charged a 26-year-old man from Sale with grooming a child under 16, among other offences. Aside from the grooming charge, the Sale local has been charged with possessing child abuse material and breaching bail. Police allege the man contacted the child on social media, a breach of his bail conditions. The man was remanded to appear in the Sale Magistrates Court in mid-July. Police have cleared Liberal Matthew Guy of any wrongdoing after fellow MP Maura Deeming accused him of assault. Officers had to formally investigate following her complaint that she'd been placed in a headlock after an incident at a function venue in Sunshine West in May. CCTV footage from inside the venue shows Mr. Guy lean into a conversation and place his hands on Ms. Deeming's shoulder. Police have ruled there was no offence detected. The federal opposition claims the Albanese government is not interested in protecting Australians after allowing another ISIS bride back into the country. The woman's been subject to a temporary exclusion order because she potentially poses a security risk. The government claims the order is no longer legally valid and has given her a permit to return to Australia under strict conditions. Liberal Senator James Patterson says the woman should have been kept out.
5: These are not good people. They are not welcome in our country, and the Albanese government once again is not doing everything they can to protect our country by keeping these people out of it.
15: There have been changes to the Leongatha and Wonthaggi bus timetable, leaving many locals unhappy. South Gippsland and Bass Coast residents are reporting connections are being missed, the travel times are longer, and the new schedule prevents timely access to key services such as medical appointments. More than 29,000 people are missing after two back-to-back earthquakes in Venezuela. Several aftershocks are affecting rescue operations. 164 people are confirmed dead. One of Australia's most decorated Olympians says a $518 million boost in sports funding over the next 2 years will save lives. The federal government package will include $42 million in cost-of-living assistance for athletes and increased funding for 68 sporting programs. Kate Campbell says many athletes live and train below the poverty line to make ends meet.
16: 46% of elite athletes in Australia earn less than $23,000. A year from all sources and forms of income.
1: 3GG local sport.
15: And the Brisbane Lions have enjoyed a 43-point win over the Sydney Swans at the Gabba. The Lions 19-12-126 to the Swans 12-11-83. Brisbane's victory moves the Lions into sixth place on the ladder. Still on AFL, and Brody Byacek says he feared he'd not be able to walk again after fracturing his neck in a tackle on King's birthday. The Melbourne forward says he heard a massive crack during the tackle. He'll be in a brace for another 6 weeks before a further 6 weeks of minimal activity. The Socceroos are taking to the world stage this afternoon in a crucial FIFA World Cup match against Paraguay. And a boost for Wonthaggi Netball. It's receiving more than $200,000 to upgrade its lighting at the Wonthaggi Recreation Reserve netball courts. And that's the latest news update. I'm Scott Maiman from the Capital Radio Newsroom.
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17: A busy morning in Trafalgar on 7 Mile Road, just heading southbound approaching Waterloo Road. Otherwise, having a look at your run into Melbourne, flying through on the Princes Freeway, it's also looking great on the Pakenham Bypass. Once you do get to the Monash Freeway, a truck's broken down city-bound to the Yarra Boulevard, speeds are back to 40. And a crash in Dandenong south of the South Gippsland Highway, closed between Greens Road and the Dandenong Bypass. If you believe that happiness matters to seriously ill children, make a tax-deductible donation to Starlight by June 30. Donate today at starlight.org.au. 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
15: Unleaded is $1.53 at the Mobil in Warragul. It's $1.59 at the Caltex in Traralgon and $1.69 at the BP in Rosedale.
1: 3GG's four-day forecast for Southern Stock Feeds. 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
0: Partly cloudy, a bit of fog to contend with this morning, pretty much right over Gippsland this morning. We're looking at a few light winds down to 7 overnight. Tomorrow, looking cloudy again for your Saturday. Some morning fog, some light winds, a top around 14 degrees. More of the same again on Sunday. Cloud clearing, some early fog, then sunny in 14. Showers for the first day of the school holidays on Monday. Light winds, top around about 16. Today, 7 for Mount Baw Baw, 13 for the Prom, Traralgon 14, 15 for Moe, and right now it's 5 degrees.
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0: 7 past 8. Well, celebration book on this day. What caught my eye and the ear test? It's all on the way. Stick around.

0: LXS and Jimmy together. This is for the Classic 3GG as we work our way towards the weekend and the start of the school holidays. It is for the Classic 3GG. Great to have your company at 8:15. You know what it's time for.
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0: Let's take a look at what's happened on this day, June 26th. The Duke of Windsor, the former Edward VIII, married Wallis Simpson on this day in 1937. From marriage to divorce, Liz Taylor divorcing husband number 5, Richard Burton, on this day in 1974. Elvis Presley made what would be his last public appearance at a 1977 concert in Indianapolis. His father, Vernon, died of heart attack exactly 2 years later. The shooting began on the second Star Wars film in Sydney on this day in 2001, while in 2013 Kevin Rudd defeats Julia Gillard in a leadership battle to become Australian Prime Minister. In 2018, India is named the most dangerous country to be a woman by Thomson Reuters Foundation due to sexual violence and slave labour. In 2021, the largest ever pile-up in the Tour de France caused by a spectator with a sign during stage one. The spectator later was hunted down and arrested. It was the very same day that Sydney goes into a 2-week lockdown amid the Delta variant COVID-19 outbreak and low levels of vaccination. And that's just some of what's happened on this day, June 20.
1: 3GG's local breakfast show.
3: And now, the celebration book.
0: From the celebration book, I can see it's Mark Watson's birthday today. Watto, happy birthday to you, mate. And also Kylie Smith, happy birthday to you three from all of us here at Forever Classic. 3GG, if you happen to be celebrating today, you share it with the likes of Ariana Grande, who turns 33, Aubrey Plaza from the White Lotus is 42. Also celebrating today is Nick Offerman from Parks and Recreation. He turns 56. Chris O'Donnell from Batman turns 56. And Sean Hayes from Will and Grace is 56. Just Jack.
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0: It's Dixie calling from 3GG. You wouldn't want to be going on a trip to Chicago anytime soon, would you?
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0: The local breakfast tree, double G. 21 past 8, looking at a Friday that'll be a little foggy. Yes, it's a whole lot foggy at the moment. Looking at a partly cloudy Friday to follow, some light winds, top around 14, and pretty much penciling the same for Saturday and Sunday. Tops of 14 degrees right now, sitting on 5, and we are sitting on lots of money. Your chance at $790, and just by having a guess at that sound right there, it is an everyday item. Your chance right now to go on the standby list. The draw, we will do the second chance draw next week to win nearly $500 worth of Crown and Andrews Family Fun. Your chance to do that simply by having a guess right now on 56222444. Your guess next. Thanks to TMNH Smart at 10, Double G.

0: TMNH might attend George Street Mowing. It's the sound that has Gippsland guessing. Three double G's ultimate ear test.
1: Steve Ajundovic, what's plans for the weekend, mate?
2: Working Saturday and then a bit of farm work on Sunday, probably.
1: As you do. No rest for the wicked, eh?
2: No, never stops.
1: Yeah, all right, let's see whether or not we can win you some money right now. Three double G's ultimate ear test. Just for getting through, you're in the draw to win that fantastic prize pack at the end of June. So we'll do this next week. Someone's going to win it. It might very well be yours. But let's see whether or not we can get the daily double with the money. 790, what do you think?
2: Not sure, but maybe a hole punch.
1: A hole punch? Yeah, great little piece of office equipment, although we don't tend to print off as much as we did many, many years ago. No, we're not using the hole punch. I like your guess, but the great thing is that you're in the draw to win that fantastic prize pack, which we will do at the end of June. You have yourself a great weekend, okay? Don't try and work too hard.
2: Thank you. Have a good weekend.
1: Well, you too, buddy. Another chance for you to win Monday morning. $800 off of grabs. Thanks to TMNH Mitre 10. Let's check in with the newsroom. We'll do that for you next. 3GG.
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12: Thanks to Terry and the team at Crawford Marine, Chickerill Street, Morwell, celebrating over 60 years in boating.
13: 6 degrees in Warragul, 8 in Traralgon, 7 in Pakenham. From the Capital Radio 3GG newsroom, I'm Scott Maiman. After a lengthy investigation, police have charged a 26-year-old man from Sale with grooming a child under 16, among other offences. Aside from the grooming charge, the Sale local's been charged with possessing child abuse material and breaching bail. Police allege the man contacted the child on social media, a breach of his bail conditions. The man was remanded to appear in the Sale Magistrates Court in mid-July. Police have cleared Liberal Matthew Guy of any wrongdoing after fellow MP Maura Deeming accused him of assault. Officers had to formally investigate following her complaint that she'd been placed in a headlock after an incident at a function venue in Sunshine West in May. CCTV footage from inside the venue shows Mr. Guy lean into a conversation and place his hands on Ms. Deeming's shoulder. Police have ruled there was no offence detected. The Federal Opposition claims the Albanese government is not interested in protecting Australians after allowing another ISIS bride back into the country. The woman's been subject to a temporary exclusion order because she potentially poses a security risk. The government claims the order is no longer legally valid and has given her a permit to return to Australia under strict conditions. Liberal Senator James Patterson says the woman should have been kept out.
14: These are not good people. They are not welcome in our country, and the Albanese government once again is not doing everything they can to protect our country by keeping these people out of it.
13: There have been changes to the Leongatha and Wonthaggi bus timetable, leaving many locals unhappy. South Gippsland and Bass Coast residents are reporting connections are being missed, the travel times are longer, and the new schedule prevents timely access to key services such as medical appointments. More than 29,000 people are missing after two

0: sources and forms of income.
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2: And the Brisbane Lions have enjoyed a 43-point win over the Sydney Swans at the Gabba. The Lions, 19-12-126, to the Swans, 12-11-83. Brisbane's victory moves the Lions into sixth place on the ladder. Still on AFL, and Brody Byacek says he feared he'd not be able to walk again after fracturing his neck in a tackle on King's birthday. The Melbourne forward says he heard a massive crack during the tackle. He'll be in a brace for another 6 weeks before a further 6 weeks of minimal activity. The Socceroos are taking to the world stage this afternoon in a crucial FIFA World Cup match against Paraguay. And a boost for Wonthaggi Netball. It's receiving more than $200,000 to upgrade its lighting at the Wonthaggi Recreation Reserve netball courts. And that's the latest news update. I'm Scott Maiman from the Capital Radio Newsroom.
1: 3GG. Time saver traffic. Accident towing Gippsland. Prompt and professional attention from Bunyip to Mallacoota and right across South Gippsland.
3: Still a busy morning in Warragul, just on Howard Street, heading northbound approaching Alfred Street. Otherwise, quick look at your run into Melbourne. It's flying through on the Princes Freeway, and the Pakenham Bypass also has a great run for your Friday morning. The Monash Freeway has delays from Wellington Road through to Warragul Road, then approaching the Domain Tunnel. And a crash in Dandenong south of the South Gippsland Highway is closed between Greens Road and the Dandenong Bypass. Do you believe that happiness matters to seriously ill children? 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
2: Unleaded, here's $1.53 at the Mobil in Warragul. It's $1.59 at the Caltex in Traralgon and $1.69 at the BP in Rosedale.
1: 3GG's four-day forecast.
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5: Foggy to start off your Friday. Looking at partly cloudy conditions to wrap it up. Looking at a few light winds today, down to 4 degrees overnight. Tomorrow, partly cloudy and 14 degrees. Some further fog. We're looking at more of the same on Sunday, 14. Monday, showers, cloudy, and a top around about 16 degrees. 7 today for Mount Vaughan, 13 if you're around the Prom or Druin. 15 today for Moe, Traralgon 14, the same for Lee and Gather right now. Pakenham 7, 6 degrees at Comwack, and the Prom right now is on 9.
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5: 24 to 9, I wonder how many kids, considering today is the last day of the school term, a number of schools I'm sure are already off, but nonetheless those that have to go to school, I wonder if the schools will put on the World Cup for Australia. Is it versus Portugal? Around about midday today is when that game kicks off. I'm going to be watching here at work. Yes, I'm a classic. 3GG, where we will open up the celebration book again on Monday. If you want to get in early, make sure you send that through breakfast at 3gg.com.au. Get ahead of the rest. In the meantime, what caught my eye next? Right now, Mike and Mechanics, 3GG.

0: about a woman who's hard to impress, Shania. All a part of your Friday morning, forever classic. 531 3GG as we work our way towards 9 in our first 30-minute music marathon for the day. It is just on a quarter to 9, and it's time to take a look at this.
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0: 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Doing drugs in a police station is also really illegal. Police say the man walked into the police station, goes up to the desk and asks for a light. That's when the man pulls out a bag of pills. He was immediately arrested. He's a thinking man, this one.
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0: Once the fog clears, we're looking all right. Yeah, it's going to be a nice weekend ahead. This is Forever Classic 3GG. 14 today, 5 degrees, rather foggy right now.

0: I am your man when it comes to 30-minute music marathons. Well, you're first for the day, anyway. Forever Classic 3GG, it is just on 3 to 9. Let's check it with the newsroom. We'll also find out whether or not the surf conditions are suitable. And you know what? There'll be always somebody out there, regardless of whether or not it's blowing a gale or it's a beautiful still day. Stick around, the latest from the newsroom, as well as Fuel Watch. And then let's get stuck into a 30-minute music marathon, including some of this. It's the sound of Huey in the News. Plus, we'll find out what love is with Alana. And this from Duran Duran. I know it's Duran Duran. It's on the way next.
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1: 531 3GG's latest beach and surf conditions.
7: G'day there for Kilcunda today. Fair conditions, 1 to 2 foot swell, 3 knot offshore wind in from the north, low tide to 1.5 metres at 2 o'clock, 15 in the drink and 7 outside. For the island, fair conditions, 1 to 2 foot swell, 5 knot offshore wind in from the north, low tide to 1 metre at 2:10, 15 in the drink and 10 outside. 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I'm Andy and that's your 3GG Surf Report.
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11: Currently 7 degrees in Warrigal. It's 8 for both Traralgon and Pakenham. From the Capital Radio 3GG newsroom, I'm Scott Maiman. The recently updated Leongatha to Onthaki bus timetable is drawing criticism. Nationals MP Melina Barth says residents are missing connecting services, waiting longer for transport and struggling to access essential services. She says the timetable needs to be changed back.
12: The Allan government must urgently review the bus timetable to ensure it meets the needs of local communities.
11: Contentious changes to Australia's tax system have passed federal parliament after the Albanese government made more last-minute changes. From July next year, the capital gains tax discount and negative gearing concessions will be reined in. The government has watered down some aspects of the new rules amid concern that could stifle investment. Prime Minister Anthony Albanese told federal parliament the reforms will help more young people buy a house.
13: Fixing a broken system to give first home buyers a fair crack. And during this debate, those opposite, though, say even though they acknowledge it's not working, don't do anything about it. Well, that is not the Labor way.
11: A petition's been signed by nearly 500 people across the Latrobe Valley calling for the construction of a local homelessness shelter. Charity group Gippsland Community Support wants the Latrobe City Council to give it permission to set up and operate a local homelessness shelter for those in need. The petition's expected to be tabled at next week's council meeting. The charity group says it originally thought it may only get about 30 or so signatures. But it's amazed to see the actual number of signatories in the hundreds. Farmers across the Gippsland region will be able to get support through a new $6 million partnership. Brad McIntosh has details.
14: Beef and sheep farmers across Gippsland and East Victoria will get access to new hands-on support, research and resources as Agriculture Victoria launches a new partnership with Meat and Livestock Australia. The initiative was announced to help producers improve their productivity and efficiency of their own farm's data. The program will use aspects like livestock weights, pasture data and reproduction results mixed with electronic ID systems. It's hoped the program will help struggling farmers across the region as both beef and sheep industries remain some of the most valuable in Victoria. Brad McIntosh, Capital Radio News.
11: Donald Trump has taken a swipe at British leadership frontrunner Andy Burnham. Speaking at the White House, the president criticised Mr. Burnham's progressive political views.
15: I don't know anything. I see that he was, I guess, the mayor of a town. I hear he's extremely liberal. Extremely. So that means he probably won't open up the North Sea.
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11: Josh Fraser has again dismissed talk he'll be Carlton's next coach. Tomorrow afternoon, the Blues come up against West Coast with Jacob Wittering in line to make his Carlton return. From last night's AFL, Brisbane Lions 19-12-126 beat the Sydney Swans 12-11-83. The Aussies only need a draw to basically guarantee progression to the round of 32 in the World Cup, the clash to get underway this afternoon. Former Socceroos Archie Thompson says nothing brings the nation together like this type of event.
16: What a moment to unite a country with everything is going on at the moment. Through sport and the love of the Socceroos and what this young team are doing already.
11: And that's the latest news update. I'm Scott Maiman from the Capital Radio Newsroom.
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17: Still a slow run in Druin on Main South Road after the Summer Hill Boulevard just setting northbound. Into Melbourne, the Princes Freeway is looking nice and smooth, and the same goes for the Pakenham Bypass. Once you do get onto the Monash, you'll hit some delays from Wellington Road through to Warragul Road, then approaching the Domain Tunnel. And the South Gippsland Highway is still closed between Greens Road and the Dandenong Bypass due to a crash. When a child is in hospital, Ronald McDonald House gives their family a community of support, warm meals and a place to rest. Because when a child is sick or injured, family stays. That's the latest 3GG Time Saver Traffic.
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11: Unleaded is $1.53 at the Mobil in Warragul. It's $1.59 at the Caltex in Traralgon. And $1.69 at the BP in Rosedale.
1: 3GG's four-day forecast for Southern Stock Feeds, offering fully customised dairy, beef and sheep pellets.
0: Well, the word is partly cloudy. Yeah, still some fog, rather thick, still hanging around. Some light winds as well, down to four overnight. Tomorrow, actually, the weekend's not looking too bad. Cool, but nice. Partly cloudy, some areas of fog, light winds, 14 tomorrow. Pencil in the same for Sunday, 14, and Monday for the first day of the school holidays. Yep, you guessed it, here come the showers. Light winds, cloudy conditions, top around about 16 degrees. Today, 13 for Druin, Maui 15, 14 for Traralgon, Lee and Gather, 13 for the Prom. Right now, Phillip Island on 9 degrees, Warrigal's on 7, Currumburra 7, and right now, Yarram. Morning, Claire, sitting on 8.
1: 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Welcome to the Capital Radio Network's Forever Classic, 3GG. Now, Dixie with another 30-minute music marathon.

Yeah, love is a 30-minute music marathon. I think we can all agree on that. This is Gippsland's Forever Classic 3GG. DC, my company up until 10. Craig from 10. Aaron from 7. And of course, Jukebox Saturday night.

0: some Oz Crawl to wrap up 30 minutes commercial free forever classic. 3GG, beautiful people. Tell you what, great to see that James Rain and the boys from Australian Crawl have got back together again to go touring, and that's on the back of the news that Darryl Braithwaite has said, you know what, I am done. I'm not doing any more live concerts anymore. I'm just going to take it easy. I reckon maybe give him a little bit of a rest, recuperate, and then maybe in a couple of years he'll be back doing the horses all over again. What we are doing over again is the foggy starts ahead of partly cloudy days. Today, tomorrow and Sunday, tops of 14, right now 5 degrees, double G.
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0: Hi, is that Nadine?
3: It is.
0: It's Dixie calling from 3GG. You wouldn't want to be going on a trip to Chicago anytime soon, would you?
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3: 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Thank you so much.
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0: Chumbawamba. Top Thumping from the classic 531 3GG. Hey, there it is, Dixie. So good to have your company. And don't forget, Jukebox Saturday night. 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

0: Oh, some uptown Billy Joel, one of our former superstar experiences, and we're not done yet. Another one. Before the year is out, I'm sure. Forever classic 3GG. Keep it locked for the latest from the newsroom. Scott Mayman is not too far away. Plus, your next 30-minute music marathon for the day. Have a great weekend. Yes, let's unleash some Joe Cocker as well as the stars on 54. We'll get to that after 10 as well as this. It's the sound of Toto. We'll catch you Monday.
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9: 9 degrees across Warragul, Traralgon and Pakenham. From the Capital Radio 3GG newsroom, I'm Scott Mayman. Channel 9 has confirmed Karl Stefanovic will leave his role on the Today Show, effective immediately. Staff have been advised of the decision in an internal email. It follows days of speculation after a controversial interview with a far-right British influencer on his own independent podcast. East Gippsland and Wellington Shire are being targeted in a new police campaign aimed at reducing dangerous driving and help prevent road trauma throughout the region. Entitled Dob in a Hoom Campaign, police are encouraging Gippslanders to report dangerous driving behaviour, including speeding, burnouts, street racing and other road-related actions. The Tidal River General Store in Wilson's Promontory has a new operator. Wilson's Promontory Cruises is the new operator, with Parks Victoria saying the new owners will give the outlet a bright new future. The store is the only retail outlet that can supply campers inside the park area. Legal action against Victoria Police appears to be going ahead thanks to a Warragul man after an officer was found guilty this week of using his taser on the Gippslander 9 times in less than a minute. Brad McIntosh reports.
10: Body cam footage shows the officer entering a Warragul home in 2024, responding to a family violence call. Less than a minute into the arrest, the officer tasered the suspect 9 times. Eventually, the man was handcuffed and taken into a divisional van, with officers heard discussing the incident afterwards. The arrested man is now suing Victoria Police, with the officer claiming he acted in self-defense. He's been convicted of 10 counts of assault and fined $11,000. Brad McIntosh, Capital Radio News.
9: Analysts say the latest unemployment numbers are a much better than expected result, showing a level of resilience in the economy, the rate coming down to 4.4%. The data shows 40,000 jobs were created in May, but most of them part-time. Victoria's Premier is Australia's highest-paid state leader, and she's getting a pay rise. Jordan Tunbridge reports.
11: Victorian Premier Jacinta Allen's annual pay packet has climbed beyond $530,000. It comes after the state's Remuneration Tribunal approved a 3.5% increase for MPs. In its decision, the tribunal cited inflation and cost of living pressures while describing the increase as a restrained outcome. The pay rise comes as Victoria's net debt is forecast to approach $200 billion within 4 years. Jordan Tunbridge, Melbourne.
9: Aldi has retained its crown as Australia's cheapest supermarket. The latest grocery survey by Consumer Group Choice has found a basket of 16 everyday items cost just under $69. Mark Sorrells from Choice says that same basket cost about $9 more at Woolies and Coles, while IGA was the most expensive at over $91.
12: Another part of this is, you know, Aldi, Woolies and Coles all have their own home brand stuff. IG doesn't have quite as many of those home brand things, so when it comes to this grocery basket, sometimes to buy like for like, we're having to buy a bit more expensive stuff.
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9: And from last night's AFL, the Brisbane Lions 19-12-126 beat Sydney Swans 12-11-83. Former Carlton coach Michael Voss expects Josh Fraser to be put through the process to become the club's new coach. The Blues are in finals contention after 5 consecutive wins under Fraser, who's repeatedly ruled himself out of the role. Vossi says he'd be happy to see Fraser take up the job.
13: The only reason you don't entertain it is that maybe there's a fear of a recurrence, you know, it not working in the past.
14: Because
13: so
14: of
13: therefore
14: David T.
13: We don't go for it again, possibly. I would have thought from looking from afar and from, you know, some of the results that are happening, I'd be surprised if at a minimum he wasn't put through the process.
9: And that's the latest news update. I'm Scott Maiman from the Capital Radio Newsroom.
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15: Partly cloudy and 13 today. Tomorrow, partly cloudy 14. Sunday, mostly sunny and 15. And Monday, showers and 17. Warragul atop of 13 today. Maui 15. And Tarragon 14 degrees.
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